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I'm here to tell you, there's something else. The afterworld. A world of never-ending happiness. You can always see the sun. Day or night.

Today's good news comes from the NASB. Psalms 136, verse 1. Give thanks to the Lord, for he is good, for his faithfulness is everlasting.

myself slipping in more and more ways. That super world of my own. Nobody but you and me. We've got it together, baby.

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1: Breaker 19, this here's a rubber duck. You got a copy on me, Big Ben? Come on. Yeah, 10-4, Big Ben, for sure, for sure. By golly, it's clean clear to Flagtown. Come on. Yeah, it's a big 10-4 there, Big Ben. Yeah, we definitely got the front door, good buddy. Mercy sakes alive, looks like we got us a convoy.
2: It was the dark of the moon on the 6th of June in a Kenworth pulling logs. Cab over Pete with a reefer on and a Jimmy hauling hogs. We is heading for Bear on I-10 about a mile out of Shaky Town. I says, Pigpen, this here's a rubber duck and I'm about to put the hammer

0: up, Big Ben. Negatory, Big Ben. You're still too close. Yeah, them hulk is starting to close up my sinuses. Mercy sakes, you better back off another 10.
1: Well, we rolled up Interstate 44 like a rocket sled on rails. We tore up all of our swindle sheets and left them setting on the scales. By the time we hit that shy town, them bears was getting smart. They'd brought up some reinforcements from the Illinois National Guard. There's armored cars and tanks and jeeps and rigs of every size. Yeah, them chicken coops was full of bears and choppers filled the skies. Well, we shot the line, we went for broke with 1,000 screaming trucks and 11 long-haired friends of Jesus in a chartreuse microbus.
0: Hey, rubber duck to Sodbuster, come on there, yeah, 10-4 Sodbuster, listen, you want to put that microbus in behind that suicide jockey? Yeah, he's hauling dynamite and he needs all the help he can get.
1: Well, we laid a strip for the Jersey Shore and prepared to cross the line. I could see the bridge was lined with bears, but it didn't have a doggone dime. I says, Pigpen, this here's a rubber duck. We just ain't gonna pay no toll. So we crashed the gate doing 98. I says, let them truckers run.

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for success. From my head down to my boots, I don't do it for the money. There's bills that I can't pay. I don't do it for the glory. I just do it anyway. Providing for our futures, my responsibility. Yeah, I'm real good under pressure, being all that I can be. I can't call in sick on Mondays when the weekend's been too strong.

Today's good news, NLT, Matthew 18, verse 4. So anyone who becomes as humble as this little child is the greatest in the kingdom of heaven.

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2: This newscast is brought to you by Blair's Memorial Community Hospital, serving Blair, Fort Calhoun, and Tecama, online at mchhs.org. 53-year-old Nebraska native Ben Sass, who served as representative for Nebraska in the U.S. Senate from 2015 to 2023, relayed to friends, supporters, and members of the media that he has been diagnosed with stage 4 pancreatic cancer, and it is terminal. His most recent seat, president of the University of Florida, he was also president of Midland University in Fremont and was involved with the former Dana College before running for office. The Blair Community Schools Board of Education announced this morning that an interim superintendent candidate has been selected and accepted the position. The interim superintendent for Blair Schools is Dr. Don Johnson, formerly of Fort Calhoun Schools. He will serve in that role until a permanent superintendent is hired. The search for a missing Decatur man concluded at 1 p.m. on Sunday. The Burt County Sheriff's Office reports that Jack Dunning was found dead. Over 150 people plus multiple agencies helped search for Dunning. News This Hour is sponsored by Blair's Memorial Community Hospital, serving Blair, Fort Calhoun, and Tecama. I'm Blair Radio News Director Connie Green.
3: Today's good news comes to HCSB, Proverbs 15, verse 1. A gentle answer turns away anger, but a harsh word stirs up wrath. Today's good news comes to HCSB, Psalms 91, verse 14. Because he is lovingly devoted to me, I will deliver him. I will protect him because he knows my name.

God only knows. History books tell us that the first American Thanksgiving was in November of 1621 to celebrate the Pilgrims' first harvest. It was a three-day celebration that included the Native Americans who had helped the early settlers survive the harsh environment. In 1827, author Sarah Hale began a campaign to establish Thanksgiving as a national holiday. 36 years later, President Abraham Lincoln, in the midst of the Civil War, proclaimed the final Thursday in November as the National Thanksgiving Day. In 1939, however, Franklin Roosevelt moved Thanksgiving up a week to help boost sales during the Great Depression. So now you know. Happy Thanksgiving from the staff of Blair Radio, 94.7 FM.

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1: Unwrapping another holiday fun fact.
2: In 1843, Sir Henry Cole commissioned the first Christmas card in London. The hand-colored card was lithographed on stiff, dark cardboard with the message, "A Merry Christmas and a Happy New Year to you." In 2001, it became the world's most expensive Christmas card, and it sold for over $35,000 at auction.
3: Wow. In 1875, Louis Prang, an American printer, brought Christmas card production to the U.S. in his workshop in Boston, Mass., and by 1881, he was printing more than 5 million Christmas cards per year. That's a lot back in the old days of printing. The first official White House Christmas card was issued in 1953 by President Eisenhower, and in 1962, the first Christmas postage stamp was issued in the United States.
1: That was your holiday fun fact.
0: Wishing you a very Merry Christmas.
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Hello, my name is Judson Clout, and I'm a sixth grader at Ott Blair Middle School. I pledge allegiance to the flag of the United States of America and to the republic for which it stands, one nation, under God, indivisible, with liberty and justice for all.

0: today's good news comes in New King James Version, John 10, verse 11. I'm the Good Shepherd. The Good Shepherd gives his life for the sheep.
1: I'm Caitlin Hilgenkamp, a Washington County 4-H'er. 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
3: 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Calls to the Blair Volunteer Fire and Rescue Department on Christmas Day include a person suffering chest pain at 11:38 p.m., a medical alert alarm at 12:35 p.m., and at 1:58 p.m., a call through the Blair Police Department regarding a dog stuck in a fence. New members of the Missouri Valley City Council were sworn in at the most recent meeting, Russ Meadows and Christopher Gilpin. Mayor Roger Marshall and Fire Chief Angel Smiley were also sworn in. Also at that meeting, Jack Gockel was hired as a certified officer of the Missouri Valley Police Department. Phyllis Heinrich was introduced as the new library director. Some folks may be ready to take down the Christmas tree and return the household back to normal. Live Christmas trees will be accepted for repurposing at the brush pile at 3rd and Colfax next to the recycling center in Blair. Please make sure to remove all decorations, lights, and that plastic bags are removed from the trees. That according to the City of Blair Parks and Recreation Department. Today in history, December 26th, in 1492, the first Spanish settlement in the New World, La Navidad, is founded by stranded crew members of Christopher Columbus at the site of the modern-day Mole St. Nicholas in Haiti. This after the Santa Maria runs aground and is wrecked. In 1854, wood pulp paper is first exhibited in Buffalo, New York. In 1862, 38 Dakota men were hanged in the aftermath of the U.S.-Dakota War in Mankato, Minnesota. In 1865, James Mason of Massachusetts patents the first U.S. coffee percolator. In 1933, FM radio patent is granted to American engineer Edwin Armstrong. And in 2004, a 9.3 magnitude earthquake creates the tsunami that kills over 230,000 people in Sri Lanka, India, Indonesia, and other coastal regions of the Indian Ocean. News This Hour is sponsored by Blair's Memorial Community Hospital, serving Blair, Fort Calhoun, and Takaima. I'm Blair Radio News Director Connie Green.

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1: I was playing basketball with a little friend of mine. He's in the fourth grade, named Eli. And Eli is a really good little athlete. He can shoot the ball. And he beat me in kind of like a one-on-one game, taking some deep outside shots. And he started to brag afterwards. And so we kind of settled down and talked a little bit. And I said, did you see any sin out on that court today? And he goes, no. He says, I just beat you like a dog, coach. And he was proud, talking noise. And I said, do you realize right now that you're sinning? He said, no. I said, you're exemplifying a sin called pride. And that's what sports does. It has a tendency to expose who you are, the good, the bad, and the ugly. The Bible says to not participate in the unfruitful works of darkness, but rather expose them. Use sports to show your youngsters the reality of the scriptures.
0: Visit

0: said, son, you're gonna drive me to drinking if you don't stop driving that hot rod Lincoln. Have you heard the story of the hot rod race with the Fords and the Lincolns was setting the pace? That story is true, I'm here to say I was driving that Model A. It's got a Lincoln motor and it's really souped up. That Model A body makes it look like a pup's got 8 cylinders and uses them all. Got overdrive, just won't stall. With a 4-barrel carb and a dual exhaust, with 4 living gears you can really get lost. Got safety tubes, but I ain't scared. The brakes are good, tires fair. Pulled out of San Pedro late one night, the moon and the stars was shining bright. We was driving up Grapevine Hill, passing cars like they was standing still. All of a sudden, in a wink of an eye, a Cadillac sedan passed us by and said, boys, it's a mark for me. By then, the taillight was all you could see. Now the fellas ribbed me for being behind, so I thought I'd make the Lincoln unwind. Took my foot off the gas and man alive, I shoved it on down into overdrive. Wound it up to 110, my speedometer said that I hit top end. My foot was glued like lead to the floor, that's all there is and there ain't no more. Now the boys all thought lost my sense, and telephone poles looked like a picket fence. They said slow down, I see spots, the lines on the road just look like dots. Took a corner, sideswiped the truck, crossed my fingers just for luck. My fenders was clicking the guardrail post, the guy beside me was white as a ghost. Smoke was coming from out of the back when I started to gain on that Cadillac. Knew I could catch him, I thought I could pass, don't you know by then we'd be low on gas. We had flames coming from out of the side. You feel the tension, man, what a ride. I said, look out, boys, I got a license to fly. And that caddy pulled over and let us by. Now all of a sudden she started knocking him down in the dip. She started to rock and I looked in the mirror. Red light was blinking, the cops was after my hot rod Lincoln. They arrested me and they put me in jail. And they called my pappy to throw my bail. And he said, son, you're gonna drive me to drinking if you don't stop driving that hot rod Lincoln.
1: This newscast is brought to you by Blair's Memorial Community Hospital, serving Blair, Fort Calhoun, and Takema, online at mchhs.org. The man accused of shooting at Washington County deputies before he was shot and taken into custody in January has been sentenced. 48-year-old David Betcher pled no contest on Tuesday to charges of possession of a firearm by a prohibited person, use of a firearm to commit a felony, and attempted first-degree assault. Judge Zachary Blackman presided over that hearing and sentenced Betcher to 70 to 90 years of incarceration. Several charges were dropped, including habitual criminal, possession of meth, use of a firearm to commit a felony, attempted second-degree assault, and intentional child abuse without injury. The litany of charges stem from a traffic stop that escalated into a shootout in Arlington. Food pantries in Harrison County, Iowa, need donations of non-perishable foods and personal care items. The Harrison County Food Pantry in Missouri Valley, the West Central Pantry in Logan, the Woodbine Food Bank and Outreach, Matthews House Food Pantry in Mount Damon, and the Dunlap Community Food Pantry. More information can be found on the Blair Radio Facebook page. Birthdays for today, November 6th, musician John Philip Sousa was born in 1854, actress Sally Field in 1946, musician Glenn Frey of the Eagles, 1948, TV journalist Maria Shriver was born in 1955, actor Lance Kerwin in 1960, and Blair Radio's Kelly Richards' birthday is today as well. 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I'm Blair Radio News Director Connie Green.

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0: Today's good news was the ESV, Ecclesiastes 3, verse 1. For everything there is a season, and a time for every matter under heaven. Today's good news was the NLT, Romans 5, verse 2. Because of our faith, Christ has brought us into a place of undeserved privilege where we now stand, and we can confidently and joyfully look forward to sharing in God's glory.
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3: Rudolph the Red-Nosed Reindeer was created by Robert L. May in 1939 for Montgomery Ward. He worked there as an in-house advertising copywriter. And after years of buying and giving away coloring books every holiday, he and the company decided they could save money by creating their own.
4: The first year was just a booklet called Rudolph the Red-Nosed Reindeer. 2.4 million copies were distributed, and then a stop-motion animation television special that we have all come to know and love. That made its debut in 1964.
3: Amazingly, it was May's brother-in-law, Johnny Marks, who wrote the song Rudolph the Red-Nosed Reindeer, which became a huge success. And it was then released in 1949, sung by Gene Autry. Rudolph the Red-Nosed Reindeer, still a favorite song and TV special to this day.
2: That was your holiday fun fact.
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today's good news comes the HCSB, Ezra 3, verse 11. They sang with praise and thanksgiving to the Lord, for He is good. His faithful love to Israel endures forever. Then all the people gave a great shout of praise to the Lord, because the foundation of the Lord's house had been laid.

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This newscast is brought to you by Blair's Memorial Community Hospital, serving Blair, Fort Calhoun, and Tecama, online at mchhs.org. Former Vice President Dick Cheney passed away yesterday. He was 84. He was born January 30th, 1941, in Lincoln, Nebraska. Flags are to be lowered to half staff immediately and remain until the day of interment. The Nebraska Attorney General's office is notifying consumers of a scam involving a fraudulent text message claiming to be from the Nebraska Department of Revenue. The message says that your tax refund request has been processed and approved and instructs you to provide payment information by way of a link that you must activate by replying on your mobile device. The Attorney General's office urges you to not follow the instructions provided, do not click on any links, or reply to the message in any way. For legitimate tax refund information, visit the official Nebraska Department of Revenue website, which is revenue.nebraska.gov. That's revenue.nebraska.gov. The Blair Fraternal Order of Police and the Blair Police Department are now accepting applications for the Shop with a Cop program. You can find the applications at the Blair Police Department's Facebook page. Those applications are due back by November 25th. The last supermoon of the year will show off tomorrow night. It's the closest to the Earth as it can possibly get. It will appear 14% larger and 30 times brighter than normal. The upcoming Lunch and Learn is Thursday, November 6th, and features the United Way of Dodge and Washington counties. 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I'm Blair Radio News Director Connie Green.

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4: Proverbs chapter 30, verse 26 says, "The rock badgers or the conies are not mighty people, yet they make their houses in the rocks." What makes them wise, these animals who are pretty vulnerable to attacks and heavy winds, is that they live high up in strong boulders and rocks. Very difficult for predators to get to them, very difficult for their houses to blow down. Are you seeking the foundation that comes from Bible study, one-on-one time with the Lord, prayer, time with the Lord, and also sitting under the discipleship of someone who's a more mature Christian, a good church with a Bible-believing pastor and teacher? All of these are very foundational opportunities for you to grow in your faith, for protection and for advancement of the gospel.
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0: Sometimes we feel like we're in this world all alone, but we need to remember that we do have companionship in this world. In 2 Corinthians chapter 6, verse 18, we find these words that our Creator gives us. "And I will be a father to you, and you shall be sons and daughters to me, says the Lord Almighty." 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
1: Today's good news comes at HCSB, Isaiah 42, verse 3. "He will not break a bruised reed, and he will not put out a smoldering wick. He will faithfully bring justice."
0: This newscast is brought to you by Blair's Memorial Community Hospital, serving Blair, Fort Calhoun, and Tecama, online at mchhs.org. Representative Don Bacon announced that Epley Airfield has secured a $10 million fiscal year 26 airport infrastructure grant for reconstructing 35,000 square feet of the existing terminal, including the concourse and security checkpoint, arrival departure gates, and the international gates that have reached the end of their useful lives. This grant funds the final phase, which consists of construction of the pedestrian walkway. Representative Bacon also announced an Airport Improvement Program grant for the Wahoo Municipal Airport of $382,000 to construct a new 11,000-square-foot sponsor-owned hangar for aircraft storage and maintenance to assist the airport to be self-sustaining as possible by generating revenue. New members of the Missouri Valley City Council were sworn in at the most recent meeting, Russ Meadows and Christopher Gilpin, Mayor Roger Marshall, and Fire Chief Angel Smiley. Also at that meeting, Jack Gockel was hired as a certified officer of the Missouri Valley Police Department. Phyllis Heinrich was introduced as the new library director. Today in history, December 29th, in 1845, gas lights were installed at the White House. In 1851, the nation's first YMCA opens in Boston. In 1852, Emma Snodgrass was arraigned in Boston for wearing trousers. In 1862, the modern bowling ball is invented. It was made of wood. In 1890, the Wounded Knee Massacre, the last of the major armed conflicts between the U.S. Army and the Plains Native Nations, at least 325 deaths resulted. News This Hour is sponsored by Blair's Memorial Community Hospital, serving Blair, Fort Calhoun, and Tecama. I'm Blair Radio News Director Connie Green.
1: Today's good news comes a New King James Version, Psalms 95, verse 1. "Oh, come, let us sing to the Lord. Let us shout joyfully to the rock of our salvation."

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The City of Blair's Tannenbaum Festival is Thursday, November 20th from 5 to 7 p.m. The lighting is scheduled for 6 p.m. The event will still have live reindeer, Christmas music, soup supper, and hot cocoa, but now that festival is increasing with a Christmas market at Art Alley, fire pits and marshmallow roasting, a horse-drawn carriage between City Hall and Art Alley, and lots more. You can see the full lineup on the Blair Radio Facebook page. Blair Area High School sports for today. Varsity volleyball sub-districts are underway. Arlington will meet up with Clarkson Lee at Lee at 7:30. Fort Calhoun's bowling team is in a triangular with Bennington and Waverly at the Hollywood Bowl at 2 p.m. Today in history, October 28th, in 1886, the Statue of Liberty is dedicated. In 1962, Russia's Khrushchev capitulated on U.S. demands to halt delivery of nuclear-armed missiles to Cuba, ending the Cuba Missile Crisis. In 1965, the St. Louis Arch is completed. 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I'm Blair Radio News Director Connie Green.

Today's good news comes to the NASB, Isaiah 25, verse 1. Lord, you are my God. I will exalt you. I will give thanks to your name, for you have worked wonders, plans formed long ago with perfect faithfulness.

duty, honor, country. A code of conduct and chivalry of those who guard this beloved land. An ideal so noble that it arouses a sense of pride and yet humility. An expression of the ethics of the American man at arms.

duty, honor, country. These three words build courage when courage seems to fail. Regain faith when there seems to be little cause for faith. Create hope when hope seems forlorn. The American man-at-arms, above all other people, prays for peace, for he must suffer and bear the deepest wounds and scars of war.

duty, honor, country. The unbelievers will say they are but words, a slogan, or a flamboyant phrase. Every demagogue, every cynic, and every hypocrite will try to downgrade them to the extent of mockery and ridicule. The code which these words perpetuate embraces the highest moral law and will stand the test of any ethics or philosophies ever published for the uplift

around 1,000 campfires, on 100 battlefields, listening for the witching melody of faint bugles blowing reveille, far off drums beating the long roll. This is the story of the American man-at-arms. His name and fame are the birthright of every American citizen. In his youth and strength, his love and loyalty, he gave all that mortality can give. He has never failed us. Were he to do so, a million ghosts in olive drab, in brown khaki, in blue and gray, would rise from their white crosses, thundering those magic words, duty, honor, country.

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1: 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Today, we'll have chances of showers with sunny weather and a high near 93. And later tonight, we'll be clear with a low around 72. Tomorrow will be sunny with a high near 95. 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That's the latest weather here on the Blair Radio 94.7 FM weather.
2: 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Last night, members of the Blair Volunteer Fire Department trained with mutual aid partners from Fort Calhoun Fire and Rescue and Herman Fire Department near 18th and Lincoln Streets. This was a staged fire for response to buildings set to be removed, making it perfect for training exercises. Crews focused on critical firefighting skills, including multi-agency coordination, communication, fire ground safety, and teamwork. The Blair Volunteer Fire and Rescue said these hands-on training opportunities are invaluable. They allow us to work together in controlled environments, build relationships with neighboring departments, and refine the skills that are needed when emergencies occur. They also wanted to thank everyone involved in making the training possible, including partner departments and property owners for the use of the structure. Blair Volunteer Fire and Rescue said, "We train hard today, so we're ready when our community needs us tomorrow." County fair season begins today in four county area, Burt, Harrison, Dodge, and Washington counties. That means that every day from now until August 5th, there will be fair activities to enjoy. The Burt County Fair kicks off the season with events starting today, a small animal show, but the fair officially begins with the 4-H coronation later on today. Saturday's entertainment includes the Logan Mize opening for Tyler Braden. Sunday has Demo Derby. Monday has large animal classes before wrapping up on Tuesday with the 4-H FFA Livestock Auction. Harrison County Fair then starts on Wednesday, July 22nd. We'll continue to highlight the fairs in our area for the next few weeks. You may also find details in this issue of Just the Facts. City of Missouri Valley reports that due to equipment failure, People's Service has not been able to gather meter readings needed to issue water bills. They are waiting for a loaner and will work to get readings as soon as possible. During this time, there will be no late fees or disconnects. For those that have missing accounts, most have been added to the system, so if you'd like to make a payment, they can accept cash or check to apply to the account, as credit, unfortunately, cannot do credit cards at this time. Memorial Community Hospital released information regarding heat exhaustion versus heat stroke as we're in the heat of summer. When temperatures climb, it's important to know differences between heat exhaustion and heat stroke. Heat exhaustion has signs of heavy sweating, dizziness, headaches, nausea, muscle cramps, weakness. If you notice these symptoms, move to a cool place, drink water, and rest. Heat stroke is a medical emergency that may cause body temperature to be over 103 Fahrenheit. Confusion or altered mental state, slurred speech, loss of consciousness, hot red skin. If someone is showing signs of heat stroke, call 911 immediately and move them to a cooler area while waiting for help. Whether you're working outdoors, spending time in the lake, attending a ball game, or enjoying a community event, stay hydrated, take breaks in the shade, and help prevent heat-related illnesses. Stay safe and cool this summer. The 26-27 Washington County Visitors Guide and Washington County Chamber of Commerce Directory is now available online. Whether you're looking for local attractions, shopping, dining, community events, or chamber businesses, this guide is packed with everything that makes Washington County such a great place to live, work, and visit. Thank you to the Washington County Chamber of Commerce for putting together another outstanding publication showcasing the amazing community. A link can be found on our Facebook page. We're halfway through July, and as we look at schools in the surrounding area, Blair Community Schools, Arlington Schools, Fort Calhoun Schools, Missouri Valley Schools, and Tecumseh Herman Schools, there seems to be a theme. It's school supply list season. Make sure you take the supply list early to find all of your child's needs for a successful year. Also, if you have the ability to buy extra for those in need, teachers appreciate that so very much. And on August 6th, Reach Church, along with area businesses and organizations, will host the annual Pack the Park in the Blair Youth Sports Complex. Make sure that date is on your calendar. News This Hour is brought to us by Blair's Memorial Community Hospital, serving Blair, Fort Calhoun, and Tecumseh. For Blair Radio News, I'm Kelly Johnson.

giving us the right to disagree. 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

0: helping you through your Friday and getting to the weekend. A mix of music, news, information about events and activities you can be a part of, the fairs going on around us. You know, there's a lot going on as we are halfway through July. We'll talk more about that in a little bit. Also, we continue on with our 60 Days of Seniors into the warm season. So today we're going to be honoring Aaliyah Bielek, Preston Kindled, and Wyatt Loftus. So again, follow along on our Facebook page as well as our website. And make sure you say thank you to the sponsors that help bring this every year. Memorial Community Hospital, Ahead of the Curve Salon, Ashley Cruz with WC Real Estate, Eastgate Sports, McInnes Roofing and Sheet Metal, RVR Bank, Ryan Schroeder National Land Realty, Blair Community Schools, and STS Truck Service. Really quick, before we get along, we're going to have a hot day coming your way. Sunny skies, 93. Detailed look at that forecast coming up in a few minutes. 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
1: 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I'm about to...

0: 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Today, we'll have chances of showers with sunny weather and a high near 93, and later tonight, we'll be clear with a low around 72. Tomorrow will be sunny with a high near 95. 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That's the latest weather here on the Blair Radio 94.7 FM weather.
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0: helping you through your Friday with a mix of music, news, information about events and activities, and, take a look at that forecast. Sunny skies, high of 93 today. It's going to keep getting warmer, so stay hydrated. If at all, stay inside. Obviously, it is fair season because we're going to see a high temperature of about 100 on Monday. And that is what we see this time of year. Detailed look at the forecast as well as don't forget, Just the Facts is out. You can pick that up at area Taylor's, Casey's, Family Fair. McInnes is carrying it for us, and the Washington County Museum, as well as Taylor's in Fort Calhoun, Taylor's in Missouri Valley, and the Public Library, Washington County Chamber, the Community Foundation. 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Or you can always go to our website, blairradio.com, click on Just the Facts, and you can read it anytime you want.
1: Up and down the streets of a no-name town, being hurt, the wind is down, 35's rolling on the ground, loving every minute,

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We're just a couple songs away from 7 o'clock on this Friday morning. Markets are about to open up, and let's take a look at closing market prices. But first, a quick look outside. Sunny skies, 73 on our way to a high of 93. Temp's going to be climbing quite a bit. Don't worry, it's only going to get hotter. Monday, 100 degrees. Details on that forecast coming up in just a little bit. Let's take a look at the closing commodity prices. Chicago Board of Trade closed corn at 462, beans 1194. Local impact. Tyson Elevator reported corn at 416, down 6 cents. Beans 1168, down 7 cents. Matheson, corn 411, down 6 cents. Beans 1160, down 7 cents. Cargill, corn 442, down 6 cents. Beans 1195, down 7 cents. Farmers Union, corn 410, down 6 cents. Beans 1145, down 8 cents. Frontier Co-op, corn 442, down 6 cents. Beans 1195, down 7 cents. And Elkhorn Valley, corn 401, down 6 cents. Beans 1147, down 8 cents. I was down, but now I'm up. Yeah.

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1: 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Today, we'll have chances of showers with sunny weather and a high near 93. And later tonight, we'll be clear with a low around 72. Tomorrow will be sunny with a high near 95. 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That's the latest weather here on the Blair Radio 94.7 FM Weather.
2: 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Last night, members of the Blair Volunteer Fire Department trained with mutual aid partners from Fort Calhoun Fire and Rescue and Herman Fire Department near 18th and Lincoln Streets. This was a staged fire for response to buildings set to be removed, making it perfect for training exercises. Crews focused on critical firefighting skills, including multi-agency coordination, communication, fire ground safety, and teamwork. The Blair Volunteer Fire and Rescue said these hands-on training opportunities are invaluable. They allow us to work together in controlled environments, build relationships with neighboring departments, and refine the skills that are needed when emergencies occur. They also wanted to thank everyone involved in making the training possible, including partner departments and property owners for the use of the structure. Blair Volunteer Fire and Rescue said, "We train hard today, so we're ready when our community needs us tomorrow." County fair season begins today in four county area, Burt, Harrison, Dodge, and Washington counties. That means that every day from now until August 5th, there will be fair activities to enjoy. The Burt County Fair kicks off the season with events starting today, a small animal show, but the fair officially begins with the 4-H coronation later on today. Saturday's entertainment includes Logan Mize opening for Tyler Braden. Sunday has Demo Derby. Monday has large animal classes before wrapping up on Tuesday with the 4-H FFA Livestock Auction. Harrison County Fair then starts on Wednesday, July 22nd. We'll continue to highlight the fairs in our area for the next few weeks. You may also find details in this issue of Just the Facts. City of Missouri Valley reports that due to equipment failure, People's Service has not been able to gather meter readings needed to issue water bills. They are waiting for a loaner and will work to get readings as soon as possible. During this time, there'll be no late fees or disconnects. For those that have missing accounts, most have been added to the system, so if you'd like to make a payment, they can accept cash or check to apply to the account, as credit, unfortunately, cannot do credit cards at this time. Memorial Community Hospital released information regarding heat exhaustion versus heat stroke as we're in the heat of summer. When temperatures climb, it's important to know differences between heat exhaustion and heat stroke. Heat exhaustion has signs of heavy sweating, dizziness, headaches, nausea, muscle cramps, weakness. If you notice these symptoms, move to a cool place, drink water, and rest. Heat stroke is a medical emergency that may cause body temperature to be over 103 Fahrenheit. Confusion or altered mental state, slurred speech, loss of consciousness, hot red skin. If someone is showing signs of heat stroke, call 911 immediately and move them to a cooler area while waiting for help. Whether you're working outdoors, spending time in the lake, attending a ball game, or enjoying a community event, stay hydrated, take breaks in the shade, and help prevent heat-related illnesses. Stay safe and cool this summer. The 26-27 Washington County Visitor's Guide and Washington County Chamber of Commerce Directory is now available online. Whether you're looking for local attractions, shopping, dining, community events, or chamber businesses, this guide is packed with everything that makes Washington County such a great place to live, work, and visit. Thank you to the Washington County Chamber of Commerce for putting together another outstanding publication showcasing the amazing community. A link can be found on our Facebook page. We're halfway through July, and as we look at schools in the surrounding area, Blair Community Schools, Arlington Schools, Fort Calhoun Schools, Missouri Valley Schools, and Tecama Herman Schools, there seems to be a theme. It's school supply list season. Make sure you take the supply list early to find all of your child's needs for a successful year. Also, if you have the ability to buy extra for those in need, teachers appreciate that so very much. And on August 6th, Reach Church, along with area businesses and organizations, will host the annual Pack the Park in the Blair Youth Sports Complex. Make sure that date is on your calendar. Let's go ahead and take a look at some birthdays for today, July 17th. It is detective writer Perry Mason's writer Earl Stanley Gardner's birthday. He was born in 1889. Actor James Cagney. Bad impression. I'll avoid that. 1899. Comedian Phyllis Diller was born in 1917. Actor Donald Sutherland was born in 1935. And the Hoff, yes, David Hasselhoff, was born this day in 1952. Singer Luke Bryan. That's his birthday today, 1976. News this hour is brought to us by Blair's Memorial Community Hospital, serving Blair, Fort Calhoun, and Takema. For Blair Radio News, I'm Kelly Johnson.

0: 98.7 Blair Radio, our local guest segments brought to us by RVR Bank. Again, I want to say thank you to RVR Bank for being great partners and sponsors. Today, we want to continue on with the next generation of entrepreneurs. And Jace, is that correct?
1: Yes, sir.
0: Yeah, Jace is joining us today. And he is currently attending Blair Community Schools. You just finished your junior year.
1: Yes, sir.
0: And so your full name is?
1: Jace Lantry.
0: Lantry. And so have you grown up your entire life right here in Blair?
1: Yes, sir. I used to live kind of over by the school, by the softball fields area. And now I kind of moved to the other corner of the city. But yep, been here born and raised whole life. So.
0: All right. And then are you involved in any activities at school?
1: Yeah. So I do football mainly. Yeah. And it's just been a really good time. We had our first day of team camp today and everyone's growing together really well. So I've been loving it.
0: Good. Yeah. Going to be a good season?
1: Oh, yeah. Should be. We're working really hard. Been working since January on it. So should
0: be really
1: good.
0: Tough competition being in Class B.
1: So, oh, yeah.
0: Yeah. Mm-hmm. So it's you get together. We love bringing that to you.
1: For sure.
0: So, okay. Well, but we're actually here to talk about you actually have started a business.
1: Is that
0: correct? So tell me a little bit what got you involved in starting a business and why?
1: Well, I just kind of have a different, mindset when it comes to work. You get what I'm saying? It's, I'm not huge into the 9-to-5, having a boss, all that stuff. So I kind of just wanted to be my own boss, explore entrepreneurship for someday when I really want to start a big company. So my dream is like a financial firm.
0: Sure.
1: Yeah. So I'm going to college for finance. And so I was like, I really want to explore like sales, how to treat clients, how to work, if jobs go wrong or anything like that, how to recover from it. And it's been going super good. And I figured I was like, well, I got the capital for it. And I started working at a farm in Tecama. So I worked for Brett to get some starting capital for it and invested it into a power washer and all the chemicals I needed to start off trash cans. And we've just been upgrading since, getting new power washers, new equipment, stuff like that. But yeah.
0: And you do this, you have multiple people helping out here?
1: Yep. Yeah. I got a couple boys helping out. They're going to be sophomores in high school. It's Tim Neneman and Brent Jensen. Super great kids. Just, they're really good help, really hard working kids.
0: Yeah, he's going to be a senior calling the sophomores kids.
1: Yep.
0: Pretty hilarious to me. So, but I'm used to that, so that's pretty cool. So you just basically, when did you start that? This year, right?
1: Yep, back in April. I just kind of had a dream and I was like, you know what? If it fails, I'm going to look a little silly for a couple weeks, but if not, then it's going to work out, and it's been working out for me.
0: Well, if you fail, you have some pretty cool tools.
1: Exactly. That's what I was thinking. I'll just have a power washer and wash my truck off and all that stuff, so it'll work out either way.
0: All right. So what do you power wash?
1: So we've been doing like concrete and houses a lot recently, so we started with trash cans, just mainly doing that. But we decided to upgrade, go to that more driveway, sidewalk, and like house siding washing. So, in the summer months, muggy months, stuff like that, it can have some bad growth on the sides of houses. And our whole kind of like pitch is that we're increasing your property value. So if you do decide to sell here in a couple of years, and even if it's like 10, 15 years down the line, if you let that set that like stuff, that growth and grime sit down in there, it'll get really like locked into the concrete or house siding. So we just kind of like to get that taken care of and get the after treatment on there to kill anything in the future.
0: So you're really also just helping the longevity of the siding.
1: Yes.
0: As well.
1: Yes. Yeah. That's another main selling point, is just like to keep the house in tip top shape. Good curb appeal. Like when that white house siding gets that mold and algae on it, you can really tell it really pops in the summer. So,
0: How did you start getting clients?
1: Well, just going door to door, pounding the pavement,
0: really?
1: Going for it. But yeah, so that's honestly been my favorite thing of the whole business, is going door to door, because a lot of people kind of view it as a negative thing. You know what I mean? Going door to door, they might get treated bad by a homeowner, but I honestly love it. I just have a on to the next mentality. If someone wasn't nice, they might be having a bad day, and no problem about it. Let's just move on. So
0: you're just there to, you have a product you want to be able to provide, and that's up to them.
1: 100%.
0: And so when you go out and you 100% believe in yourself, that's all you can do, right?
1: That's exactly what I try to do. Just go full throttle. And one of my favorite quotes is do what you do best and hire out the rest. And so I got a couple boys that are helping me out with labor while I go around and sell and stuff like that. Just do what I love to do. So
0: then with that, you have a plan going into college too, then, don't you, for a few years, helping pay that off?
1: Oh, yeah. Yeah, that should be really good. I am super thankful my parents, offered to pay it for me. And But I, you know, I've always been, it's always been my dream to help them out, you know, whether it's buying a house, my mom's got a dream of like an old 79 Ford that she wants, just sure. helping them out in any way possible. So I would just love to help them, yeah, pay for school and stuff like that, because they've already done everything for me in my life, you know yeah, what I mean? So
0: that's a fantastic attitude. We yeah. really appreciate that coming from your generation to
1: for
0: be
1: sure.
0: able to step up and put in the hard work.
1: 100%.
0: And not expect everything to be handed out, right?
1: Mm-hmm.
0: And so with that, you know, you see you have a couple of employees. You're looking to expand next year?
1: Oh, yeah, for sure. So I'm actually looking to get, like, a new kind of fleet of vehicles, sort of. Like, my truck is, like, super lifted in the air, so I kind of yeah. want to get, like, one lower to the ground, long bed kind of service truck, and get some trailers for them to drive around in. And, yeah, really definitely looking to expand next year, because I think it could definitely take off. I've already got the base laid down, gotten through the hard months of, you know, getting whether it's, like, 1-2 clients a week or something like that, you know, not getting any a week sometimes back in April, just, you know, grinding it out through those hard weeks. But, yeah, so there's only bigger and better to come.
0: And so with that, you're able to have employees do the work, but you then probably go back around and make sure everything's done right.
1: Oh yeah. So I kind of give them a sheet of paper that lists out what's expected of them, you know, what work I need them to do,
0: mm-hmm.
1: How much they're going to be, you know, paid. And one of the lines on there says that you're always an extension of me.
0: Yes.
1: So the work you do has got to be, you know, top tier. If
0: yep.
1: a client comes out, wants something extra done, give me a call. I'm sure we can do it for them. Always treat them with respect. And, you know, I come back around and usually I get a bunch of drinks and food for them and, you know, go back out there after the work, check it out, make sure they're satisfied with everything and get some Gatorades and, you know, sandwiches for the boys and get them right. So.
0: All right. Well, again, what's the name of your company?
1: Heartland Exteriors.
0: Heartland Exteriors. And how can people find out about you?
1: I got an Instagram page. I think the handle is like Wolf of Washing, kind of what I've been calling myself. A little,
0: really?
1: Little funny joke there.
0: Yeah,
1: but then,
0: financial industry. We get
1: oh,
0: it.
1: Yes. Love it. And then we've got a Facebook page, Heartland Exteriors as well. We're on Blair Gossip, all that stuff. And then, can I say my phone number?
0: Sure, if you want to.
1: Yeah, it's 402-427-4542. Just give me a call or a text and let me know what you want. You know, as far as service-wise, whether it's trash cans, concrete, house washes, we'll get you set up for an estimate if it's concrete or house, and we'll be out there lickety-split to get it done for you.
0: I hear you're doing the high school a lot, too, for all the seniors.
1: Yeah, yeah. So I've been, you know, helping a couple of my friends and classmates out get their paint stripped off. So after we got a big Simpson power washer now, so that just... Takes care of it.
0: Takes it right off.
1: Oh, yeah.
0: Right up. All right. Yep. Don't get your hand in the way on that one.
1: Yeah, no kidding. Take the skin right off the bone.
0: And so when you go to college, get your degree, finance, and everything like that, you plan on coming back and you know, live up in Blair?
1: Yeah, kind of general area. So we kind of have some land out past the golf course that we just bought. And, yeah, I would love to move back there and kind of set my roots here. You know, I probably have to work in Omaha as far as like bigger financial industry goes. And, you know, but I honestly love Blair because it's so close. You know what I mean? You can get that small town, like farm kind of vibe. Everyone knows everyone. Everyone's nice. But then you're like only 30 minutes away from yeah. Omaha, only an hour away from Lincoln. So, yeah.
0: All right. Well, I love your energy. I look forward to seeing you do great things around here.
1: Appreciate it.
0: Congratulations. Check them out. If you need a power wash on your house, concrete, or anything like that, you know, let's look to the next generation of go-getters right here.
1: Yes, sir.
0: Thank you.
1: Love it. Thank you.

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1: 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Today, we'll have chances of showers with sunny weather and a high near 93. And later tonight, we'll be clear with a low around 72. Tomorrow will be sunny with a high near 95. 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
2: Here's what's happening in our area. The tribute towers of Americans Fallen have come to Burt County Fair on July 17th through the 21st. The 7th annual Honor Our Vets ceremony will be on Wednesday, July 22nd at 5:30 p.m. at Missouri Valley Fairgrounds. Harrison County Fair is coming up on July 22nd through the 26th. 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The fourth Friday block party at the Art Alley is July 24th from 5:30 to 8 p.m. There'll be food trucks, games, and entertainment for the whole family. 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Fort Calhoun Street Dance is happening on July 25th from 7:30 to 10:30 p.m. at the Longhorn parking lot. Washington County Fair runs July 31st through August 5th. See you at that fair as well. Those are a few of the happenings in our area. 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

helping you through your Friday with a mix of music, news, information about events and activities, and, well, take a look at that forecast. Sunny skies, high of 93 today. It's going to keep getting warmer, so stay hydrated. If at all, stay inside. Obviously, it is fair season because we're going to see a high temperature of about 100 on Monday. And that is what we see this time of year. Detailed look at the forecast as well as, don't forget, Just the Facts is out. You can pick that up at area Taylor's, Casey's, Family Fair. McInnes is carrying it for us, and the Washington County Museum, as well as Taylor's in Fort Calhoun, Taylor's in Missouri Valley, and the Public Library, Washington County Chamber, the Community Foundation. We're just getting it out there. Or you can always go to our website, blairradio.com, click on Just the Facts, and you can read it anytime you want.

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1: 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Today, we'll have chances of showers with sunny weather and a high near 93. And later tonight, we'll be clear with a low around 72. Tomorrow will be sunny with a high near 95. 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That's the latest weather here on the Blair Radio 94.7 FM weather.
2: 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Last night, members of the Blair Volunteer Fire Department trained with mutual aid partners from Fort Calhoun Fire and Rescue and Herman Fire Department near 18th and Lincoln Streets. This was a staged fire for response to buildings set to be removed, making it perfect for training exercises. Crews focused on critical firefighting skills, including multi-agency coordination, communication, fire ground safety, and teamwork. The Blair Volunteer Fire and Rescue said these hands-on training opportunities are invaluable. They allow us to work together in controlled environments, build relationships with neighboring departments, and refine the skills that are needed when emergencies occur. They also wanted to thank everyone involved in making the training possible, including partner departments and property owners for the use of the structure. Blair Volunteer Fire and Rescue said, "We train hard today, so we're ready when our community needs us tomorrow." County fair season begins today in four county area, Burt, Harrison, Dodge, and Washington counties. That means that every day from now until August 5th, there will be fair activities to enjoy. The Burt County Fair kicks off the season with events starting today, a small animal show, but the fair officially begins with the 4-H coronation later on today. Saturday's entertainment includes the Logan Mize opening for Tyler Braden. Sunday has Demo Derby. Monday has large animal classes before wrapping up on Tuesday with the 4-H FFA Livestock Auction. Harrison County Fair then starts on Wednesday, July 22nd. We'll continue to highlight the fairs in our area for the next few weeks. You may also find details in this issue of Just the Facts. City of Missouri Valley reports that due to equipment failure, People's Service has not been able to gather meter readings needed to issue water bills. They are waiting for a loaner and will work to get readings as soon as possible. During this time, there will be no late fees or disconnects. For those that have missing accounts, most have been added to the system, so if you'd like to make a payment, they can accept cash or check to apply to the account, as credit, unfortunately, cannot do credit cards at this time. Memorial Community Hospital released information regarding heat exhaustion versus heat stroke as we're in the heat of summer. When temperatures climb, it's important to know differences between heat exhaustion and heat stroke. Heat exhaustion has signs of heavy sweating, dizziness, headaches, nausea, muscle cramps, weakness. If you notice these symptoms, move to a cool place, drink water, and rest. Heat stroke is a medical emergency that may cause body temperature to be over 103 Fahrenheit. Confusion or altered mental state, slurred speech, loss of consciousness, hot red skin. If someone is showing signs of heat stroke, call 911 immediately and move them to a cooler area while waiting for help. Whether you're working outdoors, spending time in the lake, attending a ball game, or enjoying a community event, stay hydrated, take breaks in the shade, and help prevent heat-related illnesses. 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Thank you to the Washington County Chamber of Commerce for putting together another outstanding publication showcasing the amazing community. A link can be found on our Facebook page. We're halfway through July, and as we look at schools in the surrounding area, Blair Community Schools, Arlington Schools, Fort Calhoun Schools, Missouri Valley Schools, and Tecama Herman Schools, there seems to be a theme. It's school supply list season. Make sure you take the supply list early to find all of your child's needs for a successful year. Also, if you have the ability to buy extra for those in need, teachers appreciate that so very much. And on August 6th, Reach Church, along with area businesses and organizations, will host the annual Pack the Park in the Blair Youth Sports Complex. Make sure that date is on your calendar. It's Friday, July 17th, so let's go ahead and take a look at some of the things you can celebrate and get through the day. Today is National Yellow Pig Day, and what is that? You'll have to look that up. It's also National Wrong Way Corrigan. We'll talk about that here in a moment. And National Peach Ice Cream Day. I'll get behind that. So this day in history, in 1938, Douglas Wrong Way Corrigan crossed the Atlantic, but didn't end up where he was supposed to be because, well, he went the wrong way. So anyway, that's where that comes from. Also, this day in history, 1941, Joe DiMaggio ends a 56-game hitting streak. Disneyland opens this day in 1955. Try to imagine this. The combination boggles my brain. 1967, Jimi Hendrix drops out as the opening act for the Monkees. And in 1975, the superpowers meet in space. I wonder what the Wonder Twins activated there. That's a look at news brought to us by Blair's Memorial Community Hospital, serving Blair, Fort Calhoun, and Takema. For Blair Radio News, I'm Kelly Johnson.
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Good Friday morning, helping you through your Friday, just a few minutes into the 8 o'clock hour. Sunny and 76 on our way to a high of 93. So we'll keep a close eye on that forecast. Stay hydrated. And the one thing we're noticing, not much of a breeze. So when you're outside, find the shade. That's where your relief is going to be. We'll keep you going with a mix of music coming up in a little bit. It's our 60 Days of Seniors. Events about things that are happening around us you want to be a part of. We'll talk about that. The county fairs, just the facts, and so much more. But right now, why don't we just get right back into that mix of music on 94.7 FM, BlairRadio.com.

helping you through your Friday and getting to the weekend. A mix of music, news, information about events and activities you can be a part of, the fairs going on around us. You know, there's a lot going on as we are halfway through July. We'll talk more about that in a little bit. Also, we continue on with our 60 Days of Seniors into the warm season. So today we're going to be honoring Aaliyah Bielek, Preston Kindled, and Wyatt Loftus. So again, follow along on our Facebook page as well as our website. And make sure you say thank you to the sponsors that help bring this every year. Memorial Community Hospital, Ahead of the Curve Salon, Ashley Cruz with WC Real Estate, Eastgate Sports, McInnes Roofing and Sheet Metal, RVR Bank, Ryan Schroeder National Land Realty, Blair Community Schools, and STS Truck Service. Really quick, before we get along, we're going to have a hot day coming your way. Sunny skies, 93. Detailed look at that forecast coming up in a few minutes. 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

0: Blair Radio 94.7 FM weather, brought to you by National Land Realty. Today, we'll have chances of showers with sunny weather and a high near 93. And later tonight, we'll be clear with a low around 72. Tomorrow will be sunny with a high near 95. 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That's the latest weather here on the Blair Radio 94.7 FM weather.
1: 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Christmas in July is coming up on July 24th from 5:30 to 8:30 p.m. at Steyer Park. There'll be games, crafts, music, and food. All activities are free. Donations will be accepted at the Washington County Food Pantry. Pack the Park is happening on Saturday, August 8th from 6 to 9 p.m. at Blair's Youth Sports Complex. Reach Church is having this outreach event to help provide students with school supplies, shoes, and water bottles. You can let the public know about your church events right here on the Blair Radio Church Community Calendar. 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

Helping you through your Friday with a mix of music, news, information about events and activities, and, take a look at that forecast. Sunny skies, high of 93 today. It's going to keep getting warmer, so stay hydrated. If at all, stay inside. Obviously, it is fair season because we're going to see a high temperature of about 100 on Monday. And that is what we see this time of year. Detailed look at the forecast as well as don't forget, Just the Facts is out. You can pick that up at Area Tailors, Casey's, Family Fair. McInnes is carrying it for us, and the Washington County Museum, as well as Taylor's in Fort Calhoun, Taylor's in Missouri Valley, and the Public Library, Washington County Chamber, the Community Foundation. We're just getting it out there. Or you can always go to our website, blairradio.com, click on Just the Facts, and you can read it anytime you want.

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For more information on these exciting programs, take a look at Just the Facts, available at area gas stations.

Just a couple songs away from 9 o'clock and a rapidly approaching 80 degrees outside. Sunny skies on our way to a high of 93. Detailed look at the forecast and just the facts. That's all coming up at the top of the hour. And you can find all of the information by following us on our Facebook page, going to our website. 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
1: 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Today, we'll have chances of showers with sunny weather and a high near 93. And later tonight, we'll be clear with a low around 72. Tomorrow will be sunny with a high near 95. 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That's the latest weather here on the Blair Radio 94.7 FM weather.
2: 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Last night, members of the Blair Volunteer Fire Department trained with mutual aid partners from Fort Calhoun Fire and Rescue and Herman Fire Department near 18th and Lincoln Streets. This was a staged fire for response to buildings set to be removed, making it perfect for training exercises. Crews focused on critical firefighting skills, including multi-agency coordination, communication, fire ground safety, and teamwork. The Blair Volunteer Fire and Rescue said these hands-on training opportunities are invaluable. They allow us to work together in controlled environments, build relationships with neighboring departments, and refine the skills that are needed when emergencies occur. They also wanted to thank everyone involved in making the training possible, including partner departments and property owners for the use of the structure. Blair Volunteer Fire and Rescue said, "We train hard today, so we're ready when our community needs us tomorrow." County fair season begins today in four county area, Burt, Harrison, Dodge, and Washington counties. That means that every day from now until August 5th, there will be fair activities to enjoy. The Burt County Fair kicks off the season with events starting today, a small animal show, but the fair officially begins with the 4-H coronation later on today. Saturday's entertainment includes the Logan Mize opening for Tyler Braden. Sunday has Demo Derby. Monday has large animal classes before wrapping up on Tuesday with the 4-H FFA Livestock Auction. Harrison County Fair then starts on Wednesday, July 22nd. We'll continue to highlight the fairs in our area for the next few weeks. You may also find details in this issue of Just the Facts. City of Missouri Valley reports that due to equipment failure, People's Service has not been able to gather meter readings needed to issue water bills. They are waiting for a loaner and will work to get readings as soon as possible. During this time, there'll be no late fees or disconnects. For those that have missing accounts, most have been added to the system, so if you'd like to make a payment, they can accept cash or check to apply to the account, as credit, unfortunately, cannot do credit cards at this time. Memorial Community Hospital released information regarding heat exhaustion versus heat stroke as we're in the heat of summer. When temperatures climb, it's important to know differences between heat exhaustion and heat stroke. Heat exhaustion has signs of heavy sweating, dizziness, headaches, nausea, muscle cramps, weakness. If you notice these symptoms, move to a cool place, drink water, and rest. Heat stroke is a medical emergency that may cause body temperature to be over 103 Fahrenheit. Confusion or altered mental state, slurred speech, loss of consciousness, hot red skin. If someone is showing signs of heat stroke, call 911 immediately and move them to a cooler area while waiting for help. Whether you're working outdoors, spending time in the lake, attending a ball game, or enjoying a community event, stay hydrated, take breaks in the shade, and help prevent heat-related illnesses. Stay safe and cool this summer. The 26-27 Washington County Visitors Guide and Washington County Chamber of Commerce Directory is now available online. Whether you're looking for local attractions, shopping, dining, community events, or chamber businesses, this guide is packed with everything that makes Washington County such a great place to live, work, and visit. Thank you to the Washington County Chamber of Commerce for putting together another outstanding publication showcasing the amazing community. A link can be found on our Facebook page. We're halfway through July, and as we look at schools in the surrounding area, Blair Community Schools, Arlington Schools, Fort Calhoun Schools, Missouri Valley Schools, and Tecama Herman Schools, there seems to be a theme. It's school supply list season. Make sure you take the supply list early to find all of your child's needs for a successful year. Also, if you have the ability to buy extra for those in need, teachers appreciate that so very much. And on August 6th, Reach Church, along with area businesses and organizations, will host the annual Pack the Park in the Blair Youth Sports Complex. Make sure that date is on your calendar. Let's go ahead and take a look at some birthdays for today, July 17th. It is detective writer Perry Mason's writer, Earl Stanley Gardner's birthday. He was born in 1889. Actor James Cagney, bad impression, I'll avoid that, 1899. Comedian Phyllis Diller was born in 1917. Actor Donald Sutherland was born in 1935. And the Hoff, yes, David Hasselhoff, was born this day in 1952. Singer Luke Bryan, that's his birthday today, 1976. News this hour is brought to us by Blair's Memorial Community Hospital, serving Blair, Fort Calhoun, and Takema. For Blair Radio News, I'm Kelly Johnson.

Into the 9 to 5 we go, and just one more before the weekend. 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
1: 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It's because I'm short, I know.

helping you through your Friday and getting to the weekend. A mix of music, news, information about events and activities you can be a part of, the fairs going on around us. You know, there's a lot going on as we are halfway through July. We'll talk more about that in a little bit. Also, we continue on with our 60 Days of Seniors into the warm season. So today we're going to be honoring Aaliyah Bialik, Preston Kindled, and Wyatt Loftus. So again, follow along on our Facebook page as well as our website. And make sure you say thank you to the sponsors that help bring this every year. Memorial Community Hospital, Ahead of the Curve Salon, Ashley Cruz with WC Real Estate, Eastgate Sports, McInnes Roofing and Sheet Metal, RVR Bank, Ryan Schroeder National Land Realty, Blair Community Schools, and STS Truck Service. Really quick, before we get along, we're going to have a hot day coming your way. Sunny skies, 93. Detailed look at that forecast coming up in a few minutes. 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

0: 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Today, we'll have chances of showers with sunny weather and a high near 93. And later tonight, we'll be clear with a low around 72. Tomorrow will be sunny with a high near 95. 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That's the latest weather here on the Blair Radio 94.7 FM weather.
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2: Today's good news comes at ESV, Proverbs 3, verse 3. 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

helping you through your Friday with a mix of music, news, information about events and activities, and, take a look at that forecast. Sunny skies, high of 93 today. It's going to keep getting warmer, so stay hydrated. If at all, stay inside. Obviously, it is fair season because we're going to see a high temperature of about 100 on Monday. And that is what we see this time of year. Detailed look at the forecast as well as don't forget, Just the Facts is out. You can pick that up at area Taylor's, Casey's, Family Fair. McInnes is carrying it for us, and the Washington County Museum, as well as Taylor's in Fort Calhoun, Taylor's in Missouri Valley, and the Public Library, Washington County Chamber, the Community Foundation. We're just getting it out there. 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

10 o'clock is rapidly approaching. 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We'll talk more about that here in a little bit. Also, we'll keep you going with events and activities that are happening around us. Talk about the county fairs. And, you know, here's that mix of music. Right now, it is sunny skies, about 82 degrees, on our way to a high of 93. 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
1: 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Today, we'll have chances of showers with sunny weather and a high near 93. And later tonight, we'll be clear with a low around 72. Tomorrow will be sunny with a high near 95. 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That's the latest weather here on the Blair Radio 94.7 FM Weather.
2: 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Last night, members of the Blair Volunteer Fire Department trained with mutual aid partners from Fort Calhoun Fire and Rescue and Herman Fire Department near 18th and Lincoln Streets. This was a staged fire for response to buildings set to be removed, making it perfect for training exercises. Crews focused on critical firefighting skills, including multi-agency coordination, communication, fire ground safety, and teamwork. The Blair Volunteer Fire and Rescue said these hands-on training opportunities are invaluable. They allow us to work together in controlled environments, build relationships with neighboring departments, and refine the skills that are needed when emergencies occur. They also wanted to thank everyone involved in making the training possible, including partner departments and property owners for the use of the structure. Blair Volunteer Fire and Rescue said, "We train hard today, so we're ready when our community needs us tomorrow." County fair season begins today in four county area, Burt, Harrison, Dodge, and Washington counties. That means that every day from now until August 5th, there will be fair activities to enjoy. The Burt County Fair kicks off the season with events starting today, a small animal show, but the fair officially begins with the 4-H coronation later on today. Saturday's entertainment includes the Logan Mize opening for Tyler Braden. Sunday has demo derby. Monday has large animal classes before wrapping up on Tuesday with the 4-H FFA livestock auction. Harrison County Fair then starts on Wednesday, July 22nd. We'll continue to highlight the fairs in our area for the next few weeks. You may also find details in this issue of Just the Facts. City of Missouri Valley reports that due to equipment failure, People's Service has not been able to gather meter readings needed to issue water bills. They are waiting for a loaner and will work to get readings as soon as possible. During this time, there will be no late fees or disconnects. For those that have missing accounts, most have been added to the system, so if you'd like to make a payment, they can accept cash or check to apply to the account, as credit, unfortunately, cannot do credit cards at this time. Memorial Community Hospital released information regarding heat exhaustion versus heat stroke as we're in the heat of summer. When temperatures climb, it's important to know differences between heat exhaustion and heat stroke. Heat exhaustion has signs of heavy sweating, dizziness, headaches, nausea, muscle cramps, weakness. If you notice these symptoms, move to a cool place, drink water, and rest. Heat stroke is a medical emergency that may cause body temperature to be over 103 Fahrenheit. Confusion or altered mental state, slurred speech, loss of consciousness, hot red skin. If someone is showing signs of heat stroke, call 911 immediately and move them to a cooler area while waiting for help. Whether you're working outdoors, spending time in the lake, attending a ball game, or enjoying a community event, stay hydrated, take breaks in the shade, and help prevent heat-related illnesses. Stay safe and cool this summer. The 26-27 Washington County Visitors Guide and Washington County Chamber of Commerce Directory is now available online. Whether you're looking for local attractions, shopping, dining, community events, or chamber businesses, this guide is packed with everything that makes Washington County such a great place to live, work, and visit. Thank you to the Washington County Chamber of Commerce for putting together another outstanding publication showcasing the amazing community. A link can be found on our Facebook page. We're halfway through July, and as we look at schools in the surrounding area, Blair Community Schools, Arlington Schools, Fort Calhoun Schools, Missouri Valley Schools, and Tecumseh Herman Schools, there seems to be a theme. It's school supply list season. Make sure you take the supply list early to find all of your child's needs for a successful year. Also, if you have the ability to buy extra for those in need, teachers appreciate that so very much. And on August 6th, Reach Church, along with area businesses and organizations, will host the annual Pack the Park in the Blair Youth Sports Complex. Make sure that date is on your calendar. It's Friday, July 17th. So let's go ahead and take a look at some of the things you can celebrate and get through the day. Today is National Yellow Pig Day. And what is that? You'll have to look that up. It's also National Wrong Way Corrigan. We'll talk about that here in a moment. And National Peach Ice Cream Day. I'll get behind that. So this day in history, in 1938, Douglas Wrong Way Corrigan crossed the Atlantic, but didn't end up where we were supposed to be because, well, he went the wrong way. So anyway, that's where that comes from. Also this day in history, 1941, Joe DiMaggio ends a 56-game hitting streak. Disneyland opens this day in 1955. Try to imagine this. The combination boggles my brain. 1967, Jimi Hendrix drops out as the opening act for the Monkees. And in 1975, the superpowers meet in space. I wonder what the Wonder Twins activated there. That's a look at news brought to us by Blair's Memorial Community Hospital, serving Blair, Fort Calhoun, and Takema. For Blair Radio News, I'm Kelly.

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Yeah, I'm dressed up for success.

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Today, we'll have chances of showers with sunny weather and a high near 93, and later tonight, we'll be clear with a low around 72. Tomorrow will be sunny with a high near 95. 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That's the latest weather here on the Blair Radio 94.7 FM weather.

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1: 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Today, we'll have chances of showers with sunny weather and a high near 93. And later tonight, we'll be clear with a low around 72. Tomorrow will be sunny with a high near 95. 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That's the latest weather here on the Blair Radio 94.7 FM Weather.
2: 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Last night, members of the Blair Volunteer Fire Department trained with mutual aid partners from Fort Calhoun Fire and Rescue and Herman Fire Department near 18th and Lincoln Streets. This was a staged fire for response to buildings set to be removed, making it perfect for training exercises. Crews focused on critical firefighting skills, including multi-agency coordination, communication, fire ground safety, and teamwork. The Blair Volunteer Fire and Rescue said these hands-on training opportunities are invaluable. They allow us to work together in controlled environments, build relationships with neighboring departments, and refine the skills that are needed when emergencies occur. They also wanted to thank everyone involved in making the training possible, including partner departments and property owners for the use of the structure. Blair Volunteer Fire and Rescue said, "We train hard today, so we're ready when our community needs us tomorrow." County fair season begins today in four county area, Burt, Harrison, Dodge, and Washington counties. That means that every day from now until August 5th, there will be fair activities to enjoy. The Burt County Fair kicks off the season with events starting today, a small animal show, but the fair officially begins with the 4-H coronation later on today. Saturday's entertainment includes Logan Mize opening for Tyler Braden. Sunday has Demo Derby. Monday has large animal classes before wrapping up on Tuesday with the 4-H FFA Livestock Auction. Harrison County Fair then starts on Wednesday, July 22nd. We'll continue to highlight the fairs in our area for the next few weeks. You may also find details in this issue of Just the Facts. City of Missouri Valley reports that due to equipment failure, People's Service has not been able to gather meter readings needed to issue water bills. They are waiting for a loaner and will work to get readings as soon as possible. During this time, there will be no late fees or disconnects. For those that have missing accounts, most have been added to the system, so if you'd like to make a payment, they can accept cash or check to apply to the account, as credit, unfortunately, cannot do credit cards at this time. Memorial Community Hospital released information regarding heat exhaustion versus heat stroke as we're in the heat of summer. When temperatures climb, it's important to know differences between heat exhaustion and heat stroke. Heat exhaustion has signs of heavy sweating, dizziness, headaches, nausea, muscle cramps, weakness. If you notice these symptoms, move to a cool place, drink water, and rest. Heat stroke is a medical emergency that may cause body temperature to be over 103 Fahrenheit. Confusion or altered mental state, slurred speech, loss of consciousness, hot red skin. If someone is showing signs of heat stroke, call 911 immediately and move them to a cooler area while waiting for help. Whether you're working outdoors, spending time in the lake, attending a ball game, or enjoying a community event, stay hydrated, take breaks in the shade, and help prevent heat-related illnesses. Stay safe and cool this summer. The 26-27 Washington County Visitors Guide and Washington County Chamber of Commerce Directory is now available online. Whether you're looking for local attractions, shopping, dining, community events, or chamber businesses, this guide is packed with everything that makes Washington County such a great place to live, work, and visit. Thank you to the Washington County Chamber of Commerce for putting together another outstanding publication showcasing the amazing community. A link can be found on our Facebook page. We're halfway through July, and as we look at schools in the surrounding area, Blair Community Schools, Arlington Schools, Fort Calhoun Schools, Missouri Valley Schools, and Tecama Herman Schools, there seems to be a theme. It's school supply list season. Make sure you take the supply list early to find all of your child's needs for a successful year. Also, if you have the ability to buy extra for those in need, teachers appreciate that so very much. And on August 6th, Reach Church, along with area businesses and organizations, will host the annual Pack the Park in the Blair Youth Sports Complex. Make sure that date is on your calendar. News This Hour is brought to us by Blair's Memorial Community Hospital, serving Blair, Fort Calhoun, and Tecumseh. For Blair Radio News, I'm Kelly Johnson.

duty, honor, country. A code of conduct and chivalry of those who guard this beloved land. An ideal so noble that it arouses a sense of pride and yet humility. An expression of the ethics

duty, honor, country. These three words build courage when courage seems to fail. Regain faith when there seems to be little cause for faith. Create hope when hope seems forlorn. The American man-at-arms, above all other people, prays for peace, for he must suffer and bear the deepest wounds and scars of war.

duty, honor, country. The unbelievers will say they are but words, a slogan, or a flamboyant phrase. Every demagogue, every cynic, and every hypocrite will try to downgrade them to the extent of mockery and ridicule. The code which these words perpetuate embraces the highest moral law and will stand the test of any ethics or philosophies ever published for the upper.

around 1,000 campfires, on 100 battlefields, listening for the witching melody of faint bugles blowing reveille, far off drums beating the long roll. This is the story of the American man-at-arms. His name and fame are the birthright of every American citizen. In his youth and strength, his love and loyalty, he gave all that mortality can give. He has never failed us. Were he to do so, a million ghosts in olive drab, in brown khaki, in blue and gray, would rise from their white crosses, thundering those magic words, duty, honor, country.

0: 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Today, we'll have chances of showers with sunny weather and a high near 93. And later tonight, we'll be clear with a low around 72. Tomorrow will be sunny with a high near 95. 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That's the latest weather here on the Blair Radio 94.7 FM weather.
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1: 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Tonight will be clear with a low around 72. Tomorrow will be sunny with a high near 95. And later that night will be mostly clear with a low around 70. Sunday will be sunny with a high near 94. 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
2: 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Last night, members of the Blair Volunteer Fire Department trained with mutual aid partners from Fort Calhoun Fire and Rescue and Herman Fire Department near 18th and Lincoln Streets. This was a staged fire for response to buildings set to be removed, making it perfect for training exercises. Crews focused on critical firefighting skills, including multi-agency coordination, communication, fire ground safety, and teamwork. The Blair Volunteer Fire and Rescue said these hands-on training opportunities are invaluable. They allow us to work together in controlled environments, build relationships with neighboring departments, and refine the skills that are needed when emergencies occur. They also wanted to thank everyone involved in making the training possible, including partner departments and property owners for the use of the structure. Blair Volunteer Fire and Rescue said, "We train hard today, so we're ready when our community needs us tomorrow." County fair season begins today in four county area, Burt, Harrison, Dodge, and Washington counties. That means that every day from now until August 5th, there will be fair activities to enjoy. The Burt County Fair kicks off the season with events starting today, a small animal show, but the fair officially begins with the 4-H coronation later on today. Saturday's entertainment includes the Logan Mize opening for Tyler Braden. Sunday has Demo Derby. Monday has large animal classes before wrapping up on Tuesday with the 4-H FFA Livestock Auction. Harrison County Fair then starts on Wednesday, July 22nd. We'll continue to highlight the fairs in our area for the next few weeks. You may also find details in this issue of Just the Facts. City of Missouri Valley reports that due to equipment failure, People's Service has not been able to gather meter readings needed to issue water bills. They are waiting for a loaner and will work to get readings as soon as possible. During this time, there will be no late fees or disconnects. For those that have missing accounts, most have been added to the system, so if you'd like to make a payment, they can accept cash or check to apply to the account, as credit, unfortunately, cannot do credit cards at this time. Memorial Community Hospital released information regarding heat exhaustion versus heat stroke as we're in the heat of summer. When temperatures climb, it's important to know differences between heat exhaustion and heat stroke. Heat exhaustion has signs of heavy sweating, dizziness, headaches, nausea, muscle cramps, weakness. If you notice these symptoms, move to a cool place, drink water, and rest. Heat stroke is a medical emergency that may cause body temperature to be over 103 Fahrenheit. Confusion or altered mental state, slurred speech, loss of consciousness, hot red skin. If someone is showing signs of heat stroke, call 911 immediately and move them to a cooler area while waiting for help. Whether you're working outdoors, spending time in the lake, attending a ball game, or enjoying a community event, stay hydrated, take breaks in the shade, and help prevent heat-related illnesses. Stay safe and cool this summer. The 26-27 Washington County Visitors Guide and Washington County Chamber of Commerce Directory is now available online. Whether you're looking for local attractions, shopping, dining, community events, or chamber businesses, this guide is packed with everything that makes Washington County such a great place to live, work, and visit. Thank you to the Washington County Chamber of Commerce for putting together another outstanding publication showcasing the amazing community. A link can be found on our Facebook page. We're halfway through July, and as we look at schools in the surrounding area, Blair Community Schools, Arlington Schools, Fort Calhoun Schools, Missouri Valley Schools, and Tecumseh Herman Schools, there seems to be a theme. It's school supply list season. Make sure you take the supply list early to find all of your child's needs for a successful year. Also, if you have the ability to buy extra for those in need, teachers appreciate that so very much. And on August 6th, Reach Church, along with area businesses and organizations, will host the annual Pack the Park in the Blair Youth Sports Complex. Make sure that date is on your calendar. Now it's time for some life changes. Bonnie Jean Waite Harris was born January 2nd, 1935, passed away January 27th of June 2026 at the Hanson House in Harlan, Iowa, at the age of 95 years, 5 months, and 25 days. Visitation will be at Faust Funeral Home this afternoon from 5 to 7 p.m. Funeral services at First Christian Church, that's tomorrow at 10:30 a.m. Rita Ann Schmock entered eternal rest with the Father July 7th at the age of 75 years old. Memorial services will be held tomorrow at 10:30 a.m. at Trinity Lutheran Church in Blair. Neil Rosenbaum was born August 19, 1929, passed away July 9, 2026 at the age of 96. Funeral services will be held Friday, July 21st at Emmaus Lutheran Church in Kennard, with visitation beginning at 10 a.m., funeral at 11 and lunch to follow. Karen K. Wilkinson was born March 21, 1940, farmhouse near Mount Damon, Iowa, to Kenneth and Winifred King. Karen passed away Tuesday, July 7th at Huntsville Hospital, Huntsville, Alabama. Graveside service at the Woodbine Cemetery Saturday, July 18th at 3 p.m. Jean Ann Kane Kernan, 71, of Council Bluffs, passed away July 12th at Emmanuel Hospital in Omaha due to brief illness. Private graveside services will be held at the Blair Cemetery, with celebration of life to be held at a later date. Mary Ann Locker passed away peacefully in her home in Bennington, Nebraska on July 10th at the age of 82, leaving behind a legacy of kindness, friendship, and unwavering love for her family and community. A celebration of life honoring Mary Ann will be held Sunday, September 27th from 1 to 6 p.m. at the Arlington VFW, 218 West Eagle Street, Arlington, Nebraska. News this hour is sponsored by Blair's Memorial Community Hospital, serving Blair, Fort Calhoun, and Takema. For Blair Radio News, I'm Kelly Johnson.
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0: Here's what's happening in our area. The tribute towers of Americans Fallen have come to Burt County Fair on July 17th through the 21st. The 7th annual Honor Our Vets ceremony will be on Wednesday, July 22nd at 5:30 p.m. at Missouri Valley Fairgrounds. Harrison County Fair is coming up on July 22nd through the 26th. Enjoy the fair. Memorial Community Hospital Lunch and Learn is on July 23rd from noon to 1 at the Bagby Gentry Conference Room. 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The 4th Friday Block Party at the Art Alley is July 24th from 5:30 to 8 p.m. There'll be food trucks, games, and entertainment for the whole family. Saturday Morning Market's coming up July 25th from 8:30 a.m. to noon at Adams Street Plaza Park. Fort Calhoun Street Dance is happening on July 25th from 7:30 to 10:30 p.m. at the Longhorn Parking Lot. Washington County Fair runs July 31st through August 5th. See you at that fair as well. Those are a few of the happenings in our area. If you'd like your nonprofit event on the Blair Radio Community Calendar, it's free. 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

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Tonight will be clear with a low around 72. Tomorrow will be sunny with a high near 95, and later that night will be mostly clear with a low around 70. Sunday will be sunny with a high near 94. 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

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Christmas in July is coming up on July 24th from 5:30 to 8:30 p.m. at Steyer Park. There'll be games, crafts, music, and food. All activities are free. Donations will be accepted at the Washington County Food Pantry. Pack the Park is happening on Saturday, August 8th from 6 to 9 p.m. at Blair's Youth Sports Complex. Reach Church is having this outreach event to help provide students with school supplies, shoes, and water bottles. You can let the public know about your church events right here on the Blair Radio Church Community Calendar. There's no cost. Just send that information by email to

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1: 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Tonight will be clear with a low around 72. Tomorrow will be sunny with a high near 95. And later that night will be mostly clear with a low around 70. Sunday will be sunny with a high near 94. 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That's the latest weather here on the Blair Radio 94.7 FM weather.
2: 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Last night, members of the Blair Volunteer Fire Department trained with mutual aid partners from Fort Calhoun Fire and Rescue and Herman Fire Department near 18th and Lincoln Streets. This was a staged fire for response to buildings set to be removed, making it perfect for training exercises. Crews focused on critical firefighting skills, including multi-agency coordination, communication, fire ground safety, and teamwork. The Blair Volunteer Fire and Rescue said these hands-on training opportunities are invaluable. They allow us to work together in controlled environments, build relationships with neighboring departments, and refine the skills that are needed when emergencies occur. They also wanted to thank everyone involved in making the training possible, including partner departments and property owners for the use of the structure. Blair Volunteer Fire and Rescue said, "We train hard today, so we're ready when our community needs us tomorrow." County fair season begins today in four county area, Burt, Harrison, Dodge, and Washington counties. That means that every day from now until August 5th, there will be fair activities to enjoy. The Burt County Fair kicks off the season with events starting today, a small animal show, but the fair officially begins with the 4-H coronation later on today. Saturday's entertainment includes the Logan Mize opening for Tyler Braden. Sunday has Demo Derby. Monday has large animal classes before wrapping up on Tuesday with the 4-H FFA Livestock Auction. Harrison County Fair then starts on Wednesday, July 22nd. We'll continue to highlight the fairs in our area for the next few weeks. You may also find details in this issue of Just the Facts. City of Missouri Valley reports that due to equipment failure, People's Service has not been able to gather meter readings needed to issue water bills. They are waiting for a loaner and will work to get readings as soon as possible. During this time, there will be no late fees or disconnects. For those that have missing accounts, most have been added to the system, so if you'd like to make a payment, they can accept cash or check to apply to the account, as credit, unfortunately, cannot do credit cards at this time. Memorial Community Hospital released information regarding heat exhaustion versus heat stroke as we're in the heat of summer. When temperatures climb, it's important to know differences between heat exhaustion and heat stroke. Heat exhaustion has signs of heavy sweating, dizziness, headaches, nausea, muscle cramps, weakness. If you notice these symptoms, move to a cool place, drink water, and rest. Heat stroke is a medical emergency that may cause body temperature to be over 103 Fahrenheit. Confusion or altered mental state, slurred speech, loss of consciousness, hot red skin. If someone is showing signs of heat stroke, call 911 immediately and move them to a cooler area while waiting for help. Whether you're working outdoors, spending time in the lake, attending a ball game, or enjoying a community event, stay hydrated, take breaks in the shade, and help prevent heat-related illnesses. Stay safe and cool this summer. The 26-27 Washington County Visitors Guide and Washington County Chamber of Commerce Directory is now available online. Whether you're looking for local attractions, shopping, dining, community events, or chamber businesses, this guide is packed with everything that makes Washington County such a great place to live, work, and visit. Thank you to the Washington County Chamber of Commerce for putting together another outstanding publication showcasing the amazing community. A link can be found on our Facebook page. We're halfway through July, and as we look at schools in the surrounding area, Blair Community Schools, Arlington Schools, Fort Calhoun Schools, Missouri Valley Schools, and Tecama Herman Schools, there seems to be a theme. It's school supply list season. Make sure you take the supply list early to find all of your child's needs for a successful year. Also, if you have the ability to buy extra for those in need, teachers appreciate that so very much. And on August 6th, Reach Church, along with area businesses and organizations, will host the annual Pack the Park in the Blair Youth Sports Complex. Make sure that date is on your calendar. Let's go ahead and take a look at some birthdays for today, July 17th. It is detective writer Perry Mason's writer Earl Stanley Gardner's birthday. He was born in 1889. Actor James Cagney. Bad impression. I'll avoid that. 1899. Comedian Phyllis Diller was born in 1917. Actor Donald Sutherland was born in 1935. And the Hoff, yes, David Hasselhoff was born this day in 1952. Singer Luke Bryan. That's his birthday today, 1976. News this hour is brought to us by Blair's Memorial Community Hospital, serving Blair, Fort Calhoun, and Takema. For Blair Radio News, I'm Kelly Johnson.

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0: Blair Radio 94.7 FM weather, brought to you by National Land Realty. Tonight will be clear with a low around 72. Tomorrow will be sunny with a high near 95, and later that night will be mostly clear with a low around 70. Sunday will be sunny with a high near 94. 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That's the latest weather here on the Blair Radio 94.7 FM weather.
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1: The Blair Radio 94.7 FM weather. 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Tonight will be clear with a low around 72. Tomorrow will be sunny with a high near 95. And later that night will be mostly clear with a low around 70. Sunday will be sunny with a high near 94. 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That's the latest weather here on the Blair Radio 94.7 FM weather.
2: 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Last night, members of the Blair Volunteer Fire Department trained with mutual aid partners from Fort Calhoun Fire and Rescue and Herman Fire Department near 18th and Lincoln Streets. This was a staged fire for response to buildings set to be removed, making it perfect for training exercises. Crews focused on critical firefighting skills, including multi-agency coordination, communication, fire ground safety, and teamwork. The Blair Volunteer Fire and Rescue said these hands-on training opportunities are invaluable. They allow us to work together in controlled environments, build relationships with neighboring departments, and refine the skills that are needed when emergencies occur. They also wanted to thank everyone involved in making the training possible, including partner departments and property owners for the use of the structure. Blair Volunteer Fire and Rescue said, "We train hard today, so we're ready when our community needs us tomorrow." County fair season begins today in four county area, Burt, Harrison, Dodge, and Washington counties. That means that every day from now until August 5th, there will be fair activities to enjoy. The Burt County Fair kicks off the season with events starting today, a small animal show, but the fair officially begins with the 4-H coronation later on today. Saturday's entertainment includes the Logan Mize opening for Tyler Braden. Sunday has Demo Derby. Monday has large animal classes before wrapping up on Tuesday with the 4-H FFA Livestock Auction. Harrison County Fair then starts on Wednesday, July 22nd. We'll continue to highlight the fairs in our area for the next few weeks. You may also find details in this issue of Just the Facts. City of Missouri Valley reports that due to equipment failure, People's Service has not been able to gather meter readings needed to issue water bills. They are waiting for a loaner and will work to get readings as soon as possible. During this time, there'll be no late fees or disconnects. For those that have missing accounts, most have been added to the system, so if you'd like to make a payment, they can accept cash or check to apply to the account, as credit, unfortunately, cannot do credit cards at this time. Memorial Community Hospital released information regarding heat exhaustion versus heat stroke as we're in the heat of summer. When temperatures climb, it's important to know differences between heat exhaustion and heat stroke. Heat exhaustion has signs of heavy sweating, dizziness, headaches, nausea, muscle cramps, weakness. If you notice these symptoms, move to a cool place, drink water, and rest. Heat stroke is a medical emergency that may cause a body temperature to be over 103 Fahrenheit. Confusion or altered mental state, slurred speech, loss of consciousness, hot red skin. If someone is showing signs of heat stroke, call 911 immediately and move them to a cooler area while waiting for help. Whether you're working outdoors, spending time in the lake, attending a ball game, or enjoying a community event, stay hydrated, take breaks in the shade, and help prevent heat-related illnesses. Stay safe and cool this summer. The 26-27 Washington County Visitors Guide and Washington County Chamber of Commerce Directory is now available online. Whether you're looking for local attractions, shopping, dining, community events, or chamber businesses, this guide is packed with everything that makes Washington County such a great place to live, work, and visit. Thank you to the Washington County Chamber of Commerce for putting together another outstanding publication showcasing the amazing community. A link can be found on our Facebook page. We're halfway through July, and as we look at schools in the surrounding area, Blair Community Schools, Arlington Schools, Fort Calhoun Schools, Missouri Valley Schools, and Tecumseh Herman Schools, there seems to be a theme. It's school supply list season. Make sure you take the supply list early to find all of your child's needs for a successful year. Also, if you have the ability to buy extra for those in need, teachers appreciate that so very much. And on August 6th, Reach Church, along with area businesses and organizations, will host the annual Pack the Park in the Blair Youth Sports Complex. Make sure that date is on your calendar. It's Friday, July 17th, so let's go ahead and take a look at some of the things you can celebrate and get through the day. Today is National Yellow Pig Day, and what is that? You'll have to look that up. It's also National Wrong Way Corrigan. We'll talk about that here in a moment. And National Peach Ice Cream Day. I'll get behind that. So this day in history, in 1938, Douglas Wrong Way Corrigan crossed the Atlantic, but didn't end up where he was supposed to be because, well, he went the wrong way. So anyway, that's where that comes from. Also, this day in history, 1941, Joe DiMaggio ends a 56-game hitting streak. Disneyland opens this day in 1955. Try to imagine this. The combination boggles my brain. 1967, Jimi Hendrix drops out as the opening act for the Monkees. And in 1975, the superpowers meet in space. I wonder what the Wonder Twins activated there. That's a look at news brought to us by Blair's Memorial Community Hospital, serving Blair, Fort Calhoun, and Takema. For Blair Radio News, I'm Kelly Johnson.
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0: Blair Radio 94.7 FM weather, brought to you by National Land Realty. Tonight will be clear with a low around 72. Tomorrow will be sunny with a high near 95, and later that night will be mostly clear with a low around 70. Sunday will be sunny with a high near 94. 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That's the latest weather here on the Blair Radio 94.7 FM weather.
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1: 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Tonight will be clear with a low around 72. Tomorrow will be sunny with a high near 95. And later that night will be mostly clear with a low around 70. Sunday will be sunny with a high near 94. 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That's the latest weather here on the Blair Radio 94.7 FM weather.
2: 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Last night, members of the Blair Volunteer Fire Department trained with mutual aid partners from Fort Calhoun Fire and Rescue and Herman Fire Department near 18th and Lincoln Streets. This was a staged fire for response to buildings set to be removed, making it perfect for training exercises. Crews focused on critical firefighting skills, including multi-agency coordination, communication, fire ground safety, and teamwork. The Blair Volunteer Fire and Rescue said these hands-on training opportunities are invaluable. They allow us to work together in controlled environments, build relationships with neighboring departments, and refine the skills that are needed when emergencies occur. They also wanted to thank everyone involved in making the training possible, including partner departments and property owners for the use of the structure. Blair Volunteer Fire and Rescue said, "We train hard today, so we're ready when our community needs us tomorrow." County fair season begins today in four county area, Burt, Harrison, Dodge, and Washington counties. That means that every day from now until August 5th, there will be fair activities to enjoy. The Burt County Fair kicks off the season with events starting today, a small animal show, but the fair officially begins with the 4-H coronation later on today. Saturday's entertainment includes Logan Mize opening for Tyler Braden. Sunday has Demo Derby. Monday has large animal classes before wrapping up on Tuesday with the 4-H FFA Livestock Auction. Harrison County Fair then starts on Wednesday, July 22nd. We'll continue to highlight the fairs in our area for the next few weeks. You may also find details in this issue of Just the Facts. City of Missouri Valley reports that due to equipment failure, People's Service has not been able to gather meter readings needed to issue water bills. They are waiting for a loaner and will work to get readings as soon as possible. During this time, there'll be no late fees or disconnects. For those that have missing accounts, most have been added to the system, so if you'd like to make a payment, they can accept cash or check to apply to the account, as credit, unfortunately, cannot do credit cards at this time. Memorial Community Hospital released information regarding heat exhaustion versus heat stroke as we're in the heat of summer. When temperatures climb, it's important to know differences between heat exhaustion and heat stroke. Heat exhaustion has signs of heavy sweating, dizziness, headaches, nausea, muscle cramps, weakness. If you notice these symptoms, move to a cool place, drink water, and rest. Heat stroke is a medical emergency that may cause body temperature to be over 103 Fahrenheit. Confusion or altered mental state, slurred speech, loss of consciousness, hot red skin. If someone is showing signs of heat stroke, call 911 immediately and move them to a cooler area while waiting for help. Whether you're working outdoors, spending time in the lake, attending a ball game, or enjoying a community event, stay hydrated, take breaks in the shade, and help prevent heat-related illnesses. Stay safe and cool this summer. The 26-27 Washington County Visitor's Guide and Washington County Chamber of Commerce Directory is now available online. Whether you're looking for local attractions, shopping, dining, community events, or chamber businesses, this guide is packed with everything that makes Washington County such a great place to live, work, and visit. Thank you to the Washington County Chamber of Commerce for putting together another outstanding publication showcasing the amazing community. A link can be found on our Facebook page. We're halfway through July, and as we look at schools in the surrounding area, Blair Community Schools, Arlington Schools, Fort Calhoun Schools, Missouri Valley Schools, and Tecama Herman Schools, there seems to be a theme. It's school supply list season. Make sure you take the supply list early to find all of your child's needs for a successful year. Also, if you have the ability to buy extra for those in need, teachers appreciate that so very much. And on August 6th, Reach Church, along with area businesses and organizations, will host the annual Pack the Park in the Blair Youth Sports Complex. Make sure that date is on your calendar. News This Hour is brought to us by Blair's Memorial Community Hospital, serving Blair, Fort Calhoun, and Tecama. For Blair Radio News, I'm Kelly Johnson.

0: 7 Blair Radio, our local guest segments brought to us by RVR Bank. Again, I want to say thank you to RVR Bank for being great partners and sponsors. Today, we want to continue on with the next generation of entrepreneurs. And Jace, is that correct?
1: Yes, sir.
0: Yeah, Jace is joining us today. And he is currently attending Blair Community Schools. You just finished your junior year.
1: Yes, sir.
0: And so your full name is?
1: Jace Lantry.
0: Lantry. And so have you grown up your entire life right here in Blair?
1: Yes, sir. I used to live kind of over by the school, by the softball fields area. And now I kind of moved to the other corner of the city. But yep, been here born and raised whole life. So.
0: All right. And then are you involved in any activities at school?
1: Yeah. So I do football mainly. Yeah. And it's just been a really good time. We had our first day of team camp today and everyone's growing together really well. So I've been loving it.
0: Good. Yeah. Going to be a good season?
1: Oh, yeah. Should be. We're working really hard. Been working since January on it. So should
0: be
1: really good.
0: Tough competition being in Class B.
1: So, oh, yeah.
0: Yeah, mm-hmm. So it's you get together. We love bringing that to you.
1: For sure.
0: So, okay, well, but we're actually here to talk about you actually have started a business. Is
1: yes,
0: that
1: sir.
0: Correct? So tell me a little bit what got you involved in starting a business and why?
1: Well, I just kind of have a different, mindset when it comes to work. You get what I'm saying? It's, I'm not huge into the 9-to-5, having a boss, all that stuff. So I kind of just wanted to be my own boss, explore entrepreneurship for someday when I really want to start a big company. So my dream is like a financial firm.
0: Sure.
1: Yeah. So I'm going to college for finance. And so I was like, I really want to explore like sales, how to mm-hmm. treat clients, how to work, if jobs go wrong or anything like that, how to recover from it. And it's been going super good. And I figured I was like, well, I got the capital for it. And I started working at a farm in Tecama. So I worked for Brett to get some starting capital for it and invested it into a power washer and all the chemicals I needed to start off trash cans. And we've just been upgrading since, getting new power washers, new equipment, stuff like that. But yeah.
0: And you do this, you have multiple people helping out here?
1: Yep. Yeah. I got a couple boys helping out. They're going to be sophomores in high school. It's Tim Neneman and Brent Jensen. Super great kids. Just, mm-hmm. I mean, they're really good help, really hardworking kids.
0: Yeah. He's going to be a senior calling the sophomores kids.
1: Yep.
0: Pretty hilarious to me. So, but I'm used to that. So that's pretty cool. So you just basically, when did you start that? This year, right?
1: Yep. Back in April, I just kind of had a dream and I was like, what? If it fails, I'm going to look a little silly for a couple weeks, but if not, then it's going to work out, and it's been working out for me.
0: Well, if you fail, you have some pretty cool tools.
1: Exactly. That's what I was thinking. I'll just have a power washer and wash my truck off and all that stuff, so it'll work out either way.
0: All right. So what do you power wash?
1: So we've been doing like concrete and houses a lot recently, mm-hmm. so we started with trash cans, just mainly doing that. But we decided to upgrade, go to that more driveway, sidewalk, and like house siding washing. So, in the summer months, muggy months, stuff like that, it can have some bad growth on the sides of houses. And our whole kind of like pitch is that we're increasing your property value. So if you do decide to sell here in a couple of years, and even if it's like 10, 15 years down the line, if you let that set, that like stuff, that growth and grime sit down in there, it'll get really like locked into the concrete or house siding. Mm-hmm. So we just kind of like to get that taken care of and get the after treatment on there to kill anything in the future.
0: So you're really also just helping the longevity of the siding.
1: Yes.
0: As well.
1: Yes. Yeah. That's another main selling point, is just like to keep the house in tip top shape, good curb appeal. Like when that white house siding gets that mold and algae on it, you can really tell it really pops in the summer. So,
0: yeah.
1: But
0: and
1: yeah.
0: So, and then how did you start getting clients?
1: Well, just going door to door, pounding the pavement,
0: really?
1: Going for it. But yeah, so that's honestly been my favorite thing of the whole business, is going door to door, because a lot of people kind of view it as a negative thing. You know what I mean? Going door to door, they might get treated bad by a homeowner, but I honestly love it. I just have a on to the next mentality. If someone wasn't nice, they might be having a bad day, and no problem about it. Let's just move on. So
0: you're just there to, you have a product you want to be able to provide, and that's up to them.
1: 100%.
0: And so when you go out and you 100% believe in yourself, that's all you can do, right?
1: That's exactly what I try to do. Just go full throttle. And one of my favorite quotes is do what you do best and hire out the rest. And so I got a couple boys that are helping me out with labor while I go around and sell and stuff like that. Just do what I love to do. So.
0: So then with that, you have a plan going into college too then, don't you, for a few years, helping pay that off?
1: Oh, yeah. Yeah, that should be really good. I am super thankful my parents, offered to pay it for me. And But I, you know, I've always been, it's always been my dream to help them out. You know, whether it's buying a house, my mom's got a dream of like an old 79 Ford that she wants, just sure. helping them out in any way possible. So I would just love to help them, yeah, pay for school and stuff like that, because they've already done everything for me in my life. You know what I mean? So
0: that's a fantastic attitude. We really appreciate that coming from your generation,
1: for
0: be
1: sure.
0: able to step up and put in the hard work.
1: 100%.
0: And not expect everything to be handed out, right?
1: Mm-hmm.
0: And so with that, you know, you see you have a couple of employees. You're looking to expand next year?
1: Oh, yeah, for sure. So I'm actually looking to get, like, a new kind of fleet of vehicles, sort of. Like, my truck is, like, super lifted in the air, so I kind of want to get, like, one lower to the ground, long bed kind of service truck, and get some trailers for them to drive around in. And, yeah, really definitely looking to expand next year, because I think it could definitely take off. I've already got the base laid down, gotten through the hard months of, you know, getting, whether it's, like, one, two clients a week or something like that, you know, not getting any a week sometimes back in April, just, you know, grinding it out through those hard weeks. But, yeah, so there's only, you know, bigger and better to come.
0: And so with that, you're able to have employees do the work, but you then probably go back around and make sure everything's done right.
1: Oh, yeah. So I kind of give them a sheet of paper that lists out what's expected of them, you know, what work I need them to do,
0: mm-hmm.
1: How much they're going to be, you know, paid. And one of the lines on there says that you're always an extension of me.
0: Yes.
1: So the work you do has got to be, you know, top tier. If the client comes out, wants something extra done, give me a call. I'm sure we can do it for them. Always treat them with respect. And, you know, I come back around and usually I get a bunch of drinks and food for them and, you know, go back out there after the work, check it out, make sure they're satisfied with everything and get some Gatorades and, you know, sandwiches for the boys and get them right. So.
0: All right. Well, again, what's the name of your company?
1: Heartland Exteriors.
0: Heartland Exteriors. And how can people find out about you?
1: I got an Instagram page. I think the handle is like Wolf of Washing, kind of what I've been calling myself. A little, really? Little funny joke there.
0: Yeah,
1: but then,
0: the financial industry, we get
1: it. Yes. Love it. And then we've got a Facebook page, Heartland Exteriors as well. We're on Blair Gossip, all that stuff. And then, can I say my phone number?
0: Sure, if you want to.
1: Yeah, it's 402-427-4542. Just give me a call or a text and let me know what you want. You know, as far as service-wise, whether it's trash cans, concrete, house washes, we'll get you set up for an estimate if it's concrete or house, and we'll be out there lickety-split to get it done for you.
0: I hear you're doing the high school lot, too, for all the seniors.
1: Yeah, yeah. So I've been, you know, helping a couple of my friends and classmates out get their paint stripped off. So after we got a big Simpson power washer now, so that just... Takes care of it.
0: Takes it right off.
1: Oh, yeah.
0: Right up. All right. Yep. Don't get your hand in the way on that one.
1: Yeah, no kidding. Take the skin right off the bone.
0: And so when you go to college, get your degree, finance, and everything like that, you plan on coming back and you know, live up in Blair?
1: Yeah, kind of general area. So we kind of have some land out past the golf course that we just bought. And yeah, I would love to move back there and kind of set my roots here. You know, I probably have to work in Omaha as far as like bigger financial industry goes. And, you know, but I honestly love Blair because it's so close. You know what I mean? You can get that small town, like farm kind of vibe. Everyone knows everyone. Everyone's nice. But then you're like only 30 minutes away from Omaha, only an hour away from Lincoln. So, yeah.
0: All right. Well, I love your energy. I look forward to seeing you do great things around here.
1: Appreciate it.
0: Congratulations. Check them out if you need a power wash on your house, concrete, or anything like that. You know, let's look to the next generation of go-getters right here.
1: Yes, sir.
0: Thank you.
1: Love it. Thank you.

0: 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Tonight will be clear with a low around 72. Tomorrow will be sunny with a high near 95, and later that night will be mostly clear with a low around 70. Sunday will be sunny with a high near 94. 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That's the latest weather here on the Blair Radio 94.7 FM weather.
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helping you through your Friday with a mix of music, news, information about events and activities, and, take a look at that forecast. Sunny skies, high of 93 today. It's going to keep getting warmer, so stay hydrated. If at all, stay inside. Obviously, it is fair season because we're going to see a high temperature of about 100 on Monday. And that is what we see this time of year. Detailed look at the forecast as well as don't forget, Just the Facts is out. You can pick that up at Area Tailors, Casey's, Family Fair. McInnes is carrying it for us, and the Washington County Museum, as well as Taylor's in Fort Calhoun, Taylor's in Missouri Valley, and the Public Library, Washington County Chamber, the Community Foundation. We're just getting it out there. Or you can always go to our website, blairradio.com, click on Just the Facts, and you can read it anytime you want.

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1: 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Tonight will be clear with a low around 72. Tomorrow will be sunny with a high near 95. And later that night will be mostly clear with a low around 70. Sunday will be sunny with a high near 94. 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That's the latest weather here on the Blair Radio 94.7 FM weather.
2: 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Last night, members of the Blair Volunteer Fire Department trained with mutual aid partners from Fort Calhoun Fire and Rescue and Herman Fire Department near 18th and Lincoln Streets. This was a staged fire for response to buildings set to be removed, making it perfect for training exercises. Crews focused on critical firefighting skills, including multi-agency coordination, communication, fire ground safety, and teamwork. The Blair Volunteer Fire and Rescue said these hands-on training opportunities are invaluable. They allow us to work together in controlled environments, build relationships with neighboring departments, and refine the skills that are needed when emergencies occur. They also wanted to thank everyone involved in making the training possible, including partner departments and property owners for the use of the structure. Blair Volunteer Fire and Rescue said, "We train hard today, so we're ready when our community needs us tomorrow." County fair season begins today in four county area, Burt, Harrison, Dodge, and Washington counties. That means that every day from now until August 5th, there will be fair activities to enjoy. The Burt County Fair kicks off the season with events starting today, a small animal show, but the fair officially begins with the 4-H coronation later on today. Saturday's entertainment includes the Logan Mize opening for Tyler Braden. Sunday has Demo Derby. Monday has large animal classes before wrapping up on Tuesday with the 4-H FFA Livestock Auction. Harrison County Fair then starts on Wednesday, July 22nd. We'll continue to highlight the fairs in our area for the next few weeks. You may also find details in this issue of Just the Facts. City of Missouri Valley reports that due to equipment failure, People's Service has not been able to gather meter readings needed to issue water bills. They are waiting for a loaner and will work to get readings as soon as possible. During this time, there'll be no late fees or disconnects. For those that have missing accounts, most have been added to the system, so if you'd like to make a payment, they can accept cash or check to apply to the account, as credit, unfortunately, cannot do credit cards at this time. Memorial Community Hospital released information regarding heat exhaustion versus heat stroke as we're in the heat of summer. When temperatures climb, it's important to know differences between heat exhaustion and heat stroke. Heat exhaustion has signs of heavy sweating, dizziness, headaches, nausea, muscle cramps, weakness. If you notice these symptoms, move to a cool place, drink water, and rest. Heat stroke is a medical emergency that may cause body temperature to be over 103 Fahrenheit. Confusion or altered mental state, slurred speech, loss of consciousness, hot red skin. If someone is showing signs of heat stroke, call 911 immediately and move them to a cooler area while waiting for help. Whether you're working outdoors, spending time in the lake, attending a ball game, or enjoying a community event, stay hydrated, take breaks in the shade, and help prevent heat-related illnesses. Stay safe and cool this summer. The 26-27 Washington County Visitors Guide and Washington County Chamber of Commerce Directory is now available online. Whether you're looking for local attractions, shopping, dining, community events, or chamber businesses, this guide is packed with everything that makes Washington County such a great place to live, work, and visit. Thank you to the Washington County Chamber of Commerce for putting together another outstanding publication showcasing the amazing community. A link can be found on our Facebook page. We're halfway through July, and as we look at schools in the surrounding area, Blair Community Schools, Arlington Schools, Fort Calhoun Schools, Missouri Valley Schools, and Tecama Herman Schools, there seems to be a theme. It's school supply list season. Make sure you take the supply list early to find all of your child's needs for a successful year. Also, if you have the ability to buy extra for those in need, teachers appreciate that so very much. And on August 6th, Reach Church, along with area businesses and organizations, will host the annual Pack the Park in the Blair Youth Sports Complex. Make sure that date is on your calendar. Let's go ahead and take a look at some birthdays for today, July 17th. It is detective writer Perry Mason's writer, Earl Stanley Gardner's birthday. He was born in 1889. Actor James Cagney, bad impression, I'll avoid that, 1899. Comedian Phyllis Diller was born in 1917. Actor Donald Sutherland was born in 1935. And the Hoff, yes, David Hasselhoff was born this day in 1952. Singer Luke Bryan, that's his birthday today, 1976. News this hour is brought to us by Blair's Memorial Community Hospital, serving Blair, Fort Calhoun, and Tecama. For Blair Radio News, I'm Kelly Johnson.
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Tonight will be clear with a low around 72. Tomorrow will be sunny with a high near 95, and later that night will be mostly clear with a low around 70. Sunday will be sunny with a high near 94. 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

I want to dance like David. I want a faith like Paul. I want to sing like Silas, tearing down the prison walls. I want to face that fire.

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1: 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Tonight will be clear with a low around 72. Tomorrow will be sunny with a high near 95. And later that night will be mostly clear with a low around 70. Sunday will be sunny with a high near 94. 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That's the latest weather here on the Blair Radio 94.7 FM weather.
2: 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Last night, members of the Blair Volunteer Fire Department trained with mutual aid partners from Fort Calhoun Fire and Rescue and Herman Fire Department near 18th and Lincoln Streets. This was a staged fire for response to buildings set to be removed, making it perfect for training exercises. Crews focused on critical firefighting skills, including multi-agency coordination, communication, fire ground safety, and teamwork. The Blair Volunteer Fire and Rescue said these hands-on training opportunities are invaluable. They allow us to work together in controlled environments, build relationships with neighboring departments, and refine the skills that are needed when emergencies occur. They also wanted to thank everyone involved in making the training possible, including partner departments and property owners for the use of the structure. Blair Volunteer Fire and Rescue said, "We train hard today, so we're ready when our community needs us tomorrow." County fair season begins today in four county area, Burt, Harrison, Dodge, and Washington counties. That means that every day from now until August 5th, there will be fair activities to enjoy. The Burt County Fair kicks off the season with events starting today, a small animal show, but the fair officially begins with the 4-H coronation later on today. Saturday's entertainment includes Logan Mize opening for Tyler Braden. Sunday has Demo Derby. Monday has large animal classes before wrapping up on Tuesday with the 4-H FFA Livestock Auction. Harrison County Fair then starts on Wednesday, July 22nd. We'll continue to highlight the fairs in our area for the next few weeks. You may also find details in this issue of Just the Facts. City of Missouri Valley reports that due to equipment failure, People's Service has not been able to gather meter readings needed to issue water bills. They are waiting for a loaner and will work to get readings as soon as possible. During this time, there'll be no late fees or disconnects. For those that have missing accounts, most have been added to the system, so if you'd like to make a payment, they can accept cash or check to apply to the account, as credit, unfortunately, cannot do credit cards at this time. Memorial Community Hospital released information regarding heat exhaustion versus heat stroke as we're in the heat of summer. When temperatures climb, it's important to know differences between heat exhaustion and heat stroke. Heat exhaustion has signs of heavy sweating, dizziness, headaches, nausea, muscle cramps, weakness. If you notice these symptoms, move to a cool place, drink water, and rest. Heat stroke is a medical emergency that may cause a body temperature to be over 103 Fahrenheit. Confusion or altered mental state, slurred speech, loss of consciousness, hot red skin. If someone is showing signs of heat stroke, call 911 immediately and move them to a cooler area while waiting for help. Whether you're working outdoors, spending time in the lake, attending a ball game, or enjoying a community event, stay hydrated, take breaks in the shade, and help prevent heat-related illnesses. Stay safe and cool this summer. The 26-27 Washington County Visitor's Guide and Washington County Chamber of Commerce Directory is now available online. Whether you're looking for local attractions, shopping, dining, community events, or chamber businesses, this guide is packed with everything that makes Washington County such a great place to live, work, and visit. Thank you to the Washington County Chamber of Commerce for putting together another outstanding publication showcasing the amazing community. A link can be found on our Facebook page. We're halfway through July, and as we look at schools in the surrounding area, Blair Community Schools, Arlington Schools, Fort Calhoun Schools, Missouri Valley Schools, and Tecumseh Herman Schools, there seems to be a theme. It's school supply list season. Make sure you take the supply list early to find all of your child's needs for a successful year. Also, if you have the ability to buy extra for those in need, teachers appreciate that so very much. And on August 6th, Reach Church, along with area businesses and organizations, will host the annual Pack the Park in the Blair Youth Sports Complex. Make sure that date is on your calendar. Now it's time for some life changes. Bonnie Jean Waite Harris was born January 2nd, 1935, passed away January 27th of June 2026 at the Hansen House in Harlan, Iowa, at the age of 95 years, 5 months, and 25 days. Visitation will be at Faust Funeral Home this afternoon from 5 to 7 p.m. Funeral services at First Christian Church, that's tomorrow at 10:30 a.m. Rita Ann Schmock entered eternal rest with the Father July 7th at the age of 75 years old. Memorial services will be held tomorrow at 10:30 a.m. at Trinity Lutheran Church in Blair. Neil Rosenbaum was born August 19th, 1929, passed away July 9th, 2026 at the age of 96. Funeral services will be held Friday, July 21st at Emmaus Lutheran Church in Kennard, with visitation beginning at 10 a.m., funeral at 11 and lunch to follow. Karen K. Wilkinson was born March 21, 1940, farmhouse near Mondamin, Iowa, to Kenneth and Winifred King. Karen passed away Tuesday, July 7th at Huntsville Hospital, Huntsville, Alabama. Graveside service at the Woodbine Cemetery Saturday, July 18th at 3 p.m. Jean Ann Kane Kernan, 71, of Council Bluffs, passed away July 12th at Emmanuel Hospital in Omaha due to brief illness. Private graveside services will be held at the Blair Cemetery, with celebration of life to be held at a later date. Mary Ann Locker passed away peacefully in her home in Bennington, Nebraska on July 10th at the age of 82, leaving behind a legacy of kindness, friendship, and unwavering love for her family and community. A celebration of life honoring Mary Ann will be held Sunday, September 27th from 1 to 6 p.m. at the Arlington VFW, 218 West Eagle Street, Arlington, Nebraska. 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For Blair Radio News, I'm Kelly Johnson.

0: Here's what's happening in the Blair area faith community. 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Christmas in July is coming up on July 24th from 5:30 to 8:30 p.m. at Steyer Park. There'll be games, crafts, music, and food. All activities are free. Donations will be accepted at the Washington County Food Pantry. Pack the Park is happening on Saturday, August 8th from 6 to 9 p.m. at Blair's Youth Sports Complex. 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

0: 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Tonight will be clear with a low around 72. Tomorrow will be sunny with a high near 95, and later that night will be mostly clear with a low around 70. Sunday will be sunny with a high near 94. 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
1: Today's good news comes at ESV, Proverbs 3, verse 3. 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

heart of mine. I keep my eyes wide open all the time. I keep the ends out for the tie that binds. Because you're mine, I walk the line.

Here's what's happening in our area. The tribute towers of Americans Fallen have come to Burt County Fair on July 17th through the 21st. The 7th annual Honor Our Vets ceremony will be on Wednesday, July 22nd at 5:30 p.m. at Missouri Valley Fairgrounds. Harrison County Fair is coming up on July 22nd through the 26th. Enjoy the fair. Memorial Community Hospital Lunch and Learn is on July 23rd from noon to 1 at the Bagby Gentry Conference Room. 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The 4th Friday Block Party at the Art Alley is July 24th from 5:30 to 8 p.m. There'll be food trucks, games, and entertainment for the whole family. Saturday Morning Market's coming up July 25th from 8:30 a.m. to noon at Adams Street Plaza Park. Fort Calhoun Street Dance is happening on July 25th from 7:30 to 10:30 p.m. at the Longhorn Parking Lot. Washington County Fair runs July 31st through August 5th. See you at that fair as well. Those are a few of the happenings in our area. If you'd like your nonprofit event on the Blair Radio community calendar, it's free. 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

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Providing for our futures, my responsibility. Yeah, I'm real good under pressure, being all that I can be. I can't call in sick on Mondays when the weekend's been too strong.

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1: 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Tonight will be clear with a low around 72. Tomorrow will be sunny with a high near 95. And later that night will be mostly clear with a low around 70. Sunday will be sunny with a high near 94. 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That's the latest weather here on the Blair Radio 94.7 FM weather.
2: 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Last night, members of the Blair Volunteer Fire Department trained with mutual aid partners from Fort Calhoun Fire and Rescue and Herman Fire Department near 18th and Lincoln Streets. This was a staged fire for response to buildings set to be removed, making it perfect for training exercises. Crews focused on critical firefighting skills, including multi-agency coordination, communication, fire ground safety, and teamwork. The Blair Volunteer Fire and Rescue said these hands-on training opportunities are invaluable. They allow us to work together in controlled environments, build relationships with neighboring departments, and refine the skills that are needed when emergencies occur. They also wanted to thank everyone involved in making the training possible, including partner departments and property owners for the use of the structure. Blair Volunteer Fire and Rescue said, "We train hard today, so we're ready when our community needs us tomorrow." County fair season begins today in four county area, Burt, Harrison, Dodge, and Washington counties. That means that every day from now until August 5th, there will be fair activities to enjoy. The Burt County Fair kicks off the season with events starting today, a small animal show, but the fair officially begins with the 4-H coronation later on today. Saturday's entertainment includes Logan Mize opening for Tyler Braden. Sunday has Demo Derby. Monday has large animal classes before wrapping up on Tuesday with the 4-H FFA Livestock Auction. Harrison County Fair then starts on Wednesday, July 22nd. We'll continue to highlight the fairs in our area for the next few weeks. You may also find details in this issue of Just the Facts. City of Missouri Valley reports that due to equipment failure, People's Service has not been able to gather meter readings needed to issue water bills. They are waiting for a loaner and will work to get readings as soon as possible. During this time, there will be no late fees or disconnects. For those that have missing accounts, most have been added to the system, so if you'd like to make a payment, they can accept cash or check to apply to the account, as credit, unfortunately, cannot do credit cards at this time. Memorial Community Hospital released information regarding heat exhaustion versus heat stroke as we're in the heat of summer. When temperatures climb, it's important to know differences between heat exhaustion and heat stroke. Heat exhaustion has signs of heavy sweating, dizziness, headaches, nausea, muscle cramps, weakness. If you notice these symptoms, move to a cool place, drink water, and rest. Heat stroke is a medical emergency that may cause body temperature to be over 103 Fahrenheit. Confusion or altered mental state, slurred speech, loss of consciousness, hot red skin. If someone is showing signs of heat stroke, call 911 immediately and move them to a cooler area while waiting for help. Whether you're working outdoors, spending time in the lake, attending a ball game, or enjoying a community event, stay hydrated, take breaks in the shade, and help prevent heat-related illnesses. Stay safe and cool this summer. The 26-27 Washington County Visitors Guide and Washington County Chamber of Commerce Directory is now available online. Whether you're looking for local attractions, shopping, dining, community events, or chamber businesses, this guide is packed with everything that makes Washington County such a great place to live, work, and visit. Thank you to the Washington County Chamber of Commerce for putting together another outstanding publication showcasing the amazing community. A link can be found on our Facebook page. We're halfway through July, and as we look at schools in the surrounding area, Blair Community Schools, Arlington Schools, Fort Calhoun Schools, Missouri Valley Schools, and Tacoma Herman Schools, there seems to be a theme. It's school supply list season. Make sure you take the supply list early to find all of your child's needs for a successful year. Also, if you have the ability to buy extra for those in need, teachers appreciate that so very much. And on August 6th, Reach Church, along with area businesses and organizations, will host the annual Pack the Park in the Blair Youth Sports Complex. Make sure that date is on your calendar. It's Friday, July 17th. So let's go ahead and take a look at some of the things you can celebrate and get through the day. Today is National Yellow Pig Day. And what is that? You'll have to look that up. It's also National Wrong Way Corrigan. We'll talk about that here in a moment. And National Peach Ice Cream Day. I'll get behind that. So this day in history, in 1938, Douglas Wrong Way Corrigan crossed the Atlantic, but didn't end up where we were supposed to be because, well, he went the wrong way. So anyway, that's where that comes from. Also this day in history, 1941, Joe DiMaggio ends a 56-game hitting streak. Disneyland opens this day in 1955. Try to imagine this. The combination boggles my brain. 1967, Jimi Hendrix drops out as the opening act for the Monkees. And in 1975, the superpowers meet in space. I wonder what the Wonder Twins activated there. That's a look at news brought to us by Blair's Memorial Community Hospital, serving Blair, Fort Calhoun, and Takema. For Blair Radio News, I'm Kelly Johnson.
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Tonight will be clear with a low around 72. Tomorrow will be sunny with a high near 95, and later that night will be mostly clear with a low around 70. Sunday will be sunny with a high near 94. 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That's the latest weather here on the Blair Radio 94.7 FM weather.

duty, honor, country. A code of conduct and chivalry of those who guard this beloved land. An ideal so noble that it arouses a sense of pride and yet humility. An expression of the ethics of the

duty, honor, country. These three words build courage when courage seems to fail. Regain faith when there seems to be little cause for faith. Create hope when hope seems forlorn. The American man-at-arms, above all other people, prays for peace. For he must suffer and bear the deepest wounds and scars of war.

duty, honor, country. The unbelievers will say they are but words, a slogan, or a flamboyant phrase. Every demagogue, every cynic, and every hypocrite will try to downgrade them to the extent of mockery and ridicule. The code which these words perpetuate embraces the highest moral law and will stand the test of any ethics or philosophies ever published for the uplift of

around 1,000 campfires, on 100 battlefields, listening for the witching melody of faint bugles blowing reveille, far-off drums beating the long roll. This is the story of the American man-at-arms. His name and fame are the birthright of every American citizen. In his youth and strength, his love and loyalty, he gave all that mortality can give. He has never failed us. Were he to do so, a million ghosts in olive drab, in brown khaki, in blue and gray, would rise from their white crosses, thundering those magic words, duty, honor, country.

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2: 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Tonight will be clear with a low around 72. Tomorrow will be sunny with a high near 95. And later that night will be mostly clear with a low around 70. Sunday will be sunny with a high near 94. This weather forecast is brought to you by Ryan R. Schroeder, accredited land consultant for National Land Realty, serving Nebraska, Iowa, and South Dakota, online at nationalland.com. That's the latest weather here on the Blair Radio 94.7 FM weather.